0: I was at a red light and, you know, like we always do, and we shouldn't. We look for our phone, try to grab our phone. I was in my pockets and I was like, I left my phone at home. So I raced back and got it.
1: And then you feel naked. You're just like, I can't function without that big block in my pocket.
0: Yeah, and you know, we're not crazy because I did some research about, you know, when you lose your phone, it feels physical because over 100 smartphone users found that handling our phones has become so habitual that even movements can turn into muscle memory, like swiping, tapping, gripping, holding your phone. And when it's not there, it feels physical.
1: That's funny because it's so true. Have you ever tried to like watch a really good TV show and you keep having to rewind the same part and you force yourself to put your phone down? Next thing you know, you're already scrolling halfway down TikTok and it's like, my God, my fingers just move without my brain.
0: That's why I've told you I watch Seinfeld. I've watched it 100 times every episode because I'll just put it on in the background and be on my phone.
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0: 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I just blank out. I'm like, we've gotten to a really scary point.
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0: It's Nightly with Jade and Tyler. Imagine casually telling a story and accidentally handing somebody the inspiration for one of the biggest country songs in the world.
1: That's exactly what Miranda Lambert did. And Ella Langley's creative antenna went straight up. Listen to this.
2: Me and Miranda had a lot of common friends, and that's, I think, how you probably started hearing about me in the beginning.
3: Yeah.
2: A friend of ours early on, his name's Scotch Taylor, told me she had a kangaroo for a pet. I was 18 when he told me. I didn't ask you until I was 25, but I've wanted to ask her this the whole time. We wrote one song. I figured we were friends enough, and after we got done, we were all, you know, getting up, getting a snack, and I was like, Miranda, did you have a kangaroo? And she was like, I did, and then it had a baby, and that was my baby, and I loved it. And then you talked about how you went dirt road riding, and you got pulled over.
3: I had five dogs in the backseat, and kangaroo in the front.
2: Just riding, you know, listening to tunes. She said the cop, like, completely forgot about whatever she pulled her over for when she saw the kangaroo. And Miranda goes, of course, I had Texas plates on. And I went, he's probably like, she's from Texas, I can tell. Just from that phrase, I was, like, walking off. And I was like, she's from Texas, I can tell, by the way. He's just stepping down the room. Miranda's like the one he went with. Like, he went back to Texas with her. And I was like, what? No one has time to go pee. Cool. Get out there. We're finishing this song. Yeah.
4: It's a great song.
0: I agree. It's Nightly with Jade and Tyler.

0: about this on the show multiple times, how dating apps like Tinder and there's another dating app that is using more data to find you a possible match, which is scary.
1: Tyler, at this point, we're not even choosing who we like. My objection to this is that you cannot underestimate. You can't judge a book by its cover. Like, some people like a type of person that you're like, oh, I didn't know you got down with that. Fully tatted, you know, might be somebody that dresses completely different than them. So I kind of don't like that it's picking, because you don't really know somebody's taste for real.
0: Yeah, I think at Facebook and Instagram and especially TikTok, like, you hit one video and the next thing you know, the next 30 minutes are about that same video. So we're really letting AI design human emotion and human features of the person we're looking for.
1: When you put it like that, it's definitely scary.
0: There was a study done, 2,600 active dating platform users, about AI agents picking a significant other for you. And nearly half of them were interested or would let AI dating features take over. I don't know if it's lazy that these people, they're just lazy, because it is tiring. I will tell you, as an avid dating app user in the past, it's very exhausting. So maybe that's the only reason I would do it.
2: Nightly with Jade and Tyler.
0: The hits you can't stop singing.
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0: I can't believe that we're a week out from September, but some people have been celebrating Halloween for the past, actually the whole summer.
1: Not to mention today, you can look at your hand, and if you're holding a pumpkin spice latte, which they are officially out at Starbucks, and it's 110 degrees outside, I'm judging you.
0: Oh, I don't know why the girls love it, but maybe I need to try and stop judging. I don't know.
1: I've sent you that picture of the grocery store. They had the Halloween candy. That was like almost 3 weeks ago. And Costco, they're already ahead of the game. They're selling Halloween decorations right now, including a light-up Nightmare Before Christmas style wreath.
0: My parents, growing up, they decorated for every holiday, especially my mom. I mean, she's a retired teacher. She loved to decorate, even for Valentine's Day, St. Patrick's, all of that. I have no energy to decorate the house, but I love the people, especially the adults, that go all out. You're like, they don't even have kids. Meanwhile, their house looks like a freaking haunted house. Like, just amazing. I need that energy. I need to decorate this year, for real.
1: Yeah, I guess it is spooky season. I'm kind of just a little bitter because I love Christmas, and we literally only get 25 days of that. We get 2 months of Halloween.
0: That's why we got to put the tree up early and get the decorations popping like Thanksgiving or before, honestly.
1: Yeah, Mariah needs to pop her head off the ground like right the minute Halloween's over.
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0: That was Hillary Duff with Mature. We are loving the new music. It's Nightly with Jaden Tyler. But let's be honest, we also need to know if she's been bringing the songs that raised us.
1: So I asked her the question every millennial needs answered. Listen, the clip went viral a couple weeks ago when you were on stage and you were performing What Dreams Are Made Of, one of the most iconic hits for us millennials. Are we going to sing like songs like that, older songs on the tour?
2: Oh, yeah. I'm trying to give the people what they want, man. I'm super excited to have my two worlds like coexist at the same time. You know, celebrate my new record and this person that I am now, but leaning on the pillars that are my past and my relationship with people. You know, I get to celebrate those songs and sing them again after so long. I'm having so much fun with it. I don't know why I'm at like such peace with it. I don't know if 10 years ago I would have felt the same way, but right now I'm just having so much fun. And I think that it'll be really cool, like fan engagement, to like have them choose certain songs each night that they want to hear, because I have such a big catalog, you know. I feel like really lucky to be able to lean on some of that.
0: For more of our chat with Hillary, she dishes her Y2K playlist that she gets ready to before the show, motherhood, and collaborating with her husband on this album. 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

0: It's Nightly with Jade and Tyler, and some songs take months to write, but this one apparently just needed Miranda Lambert, a completely unhinged car ride, and one perfect sentence.
1: Ella Langley heard it and knew immediately there was a song hiding inside it. Here's how Choosing Texas was born.
2: Me and Miranda had a lot of common friends, and that's, I think, how you probably started hearing about me in the beginning.
3: Yeah.
2: A friend of ours early on, his name's Scotch Taylor, told me she had a kangaroo for a pet. I was 18 when he told me. I didn't ask you until I was 25, but I've wanted to ask her this the whole time. We wrote one song. I figured we were friends enough, and after we got done, we were all, you know, getting up, getting a snack, and I was like, Miranda, did you have a kangaroo? And she was like, I did, and then it had a baby, and that was my baby, and I loved it. And then you talked about how you went dirt road riding, and you got pulled over.
3: I had five dogs in the backseat, and kangaroo in the front.
2: Just riding, you know, listening to tunes. She said the cop, like, completely forgot about whatever she pulled over for when she saw the kangaroo, and Miranda goes, of course, I had Texas plates on, and I went, he was probably like, she's from Texas, I can tell. Just from that phrase, I was like walking off and I was like, she's from Texas, I can tell by the way. He's just stepping down the room. Miranda's like the one he went with. Like, he went back to Texas with her. And I was like, what? No one has time to go pee. Cool. Get out there. We're finishing this song. Yeah.
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1: And did yes, you know we checked. 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
7: 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The U.S. Treasury quietly released its official financial report for 2025. It appears by its own numbers, the U.S. government seems insolvent. It's reported that the Treasury shows about $6 trillion in assets and over $47 trillion in liabilities. Add it all up, and it looks like the U.S. owes more than $130 trillion it doesn't have. If that were a family, they'd earn $52,000 a year, spend $73,000, and already be more than $1 million underwater. 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
1: If you've reached the point of Monday night where going to bed sounds reasonable, I feel you there. But one more episode sounds very necessary. We understand.
2: Definitely. You don't have a binging problem. But you made it through the hardest day of the week. Now come be a little irresponsible with us.
1: Gracie Abrams and Harry Styles are ahead.
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3: 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And you're hearing my new song here first, Hate That I Made You Love Me.

0: Well, Tyler, it's safe to say Post Malone is better now. And congratulations. He's no longer going in circles with his exes because he found his forever plus one.
1: You just dropped multiple Post Malone songs there.
0: I had to. I couldn't help myself.
1: I like it.
0: So, Tyler, this girl is a baddie. And I remember when it first kind of popped up on the internet, we were wondering, who is she? Because it's not the girl who he had a child with, who he dated for years and years, who, you know, he never put her in the spotlight. And I think that was kind of like their mutual agreement. But this girl, Christy Lee, she's a fashion stylist. She's beautiful. And that rock on her finger is nuts.
1: Yeah, they broke up in 2025. And yeah, now they went Instagram or social media official, whatever they call it, because yeah, that rock of them two kissing and she's got the finger next to their face is gigantic.
0: What do you think the theme, the look, the vibe of the wedding is going to be like?
1: Well, in the photo, he's got the cowboy buckle. He's got the cowboy hat on. So maybe a country style wedding.
0: It's giving country. It's also giving probably like 30 kegs of Bud Light.
1: Oh, 100%.
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0: You know, it's hard out here in these streets, Jade. That's why I wasn't surprised when I read 1 in 3 Americans want a side hustle or a side business. Because you know what? That gas is expensive. The inflation. It's getting hard out there. It's kind of like we almost need a second or third job.
1: I'm with you. My dream, Tyler, kid you not, I've gone down that YouTube rabbit hole. How to make money in your sleep. And I'm like, I don't know how to drop ship. Do I create a book but sell it on Amazon? I would love to make money while we sleep. Because yes, life is hard.
0: I'll tell you, back in the, like, the part-time radio days, I even DoorDash for a minute. I found out that wasn't too terrible.
1: A lot of people do. Even some of our favorite hit music artists on the rise.
0: But I think my side hustle right now is gambling.
1: Okay. You do be hitting sometimes, though. You've been getting lucky lately.
0: Luck? Where's the credit?
1: You're like, I don't know about that. I don't know, T. Like, what would you do today as a side hustle? We're full-time on the radio, but just for play, what would a nice little side hustle look like to you?
0: I like to flip houses.
1: Okay, realty money. I love that. That's big bucks on the back end for sure.
0: What about you?
1: Honestly, when you go onto these big, like, fast fashion websites that I know somebody's going to be flicking me off through the radio right now, I'm sorry. Don't act like you haven't bought off of Shein and Temu before, please. But, like, one of those big stores on Shein or Temu where people are just constantly ordering and ordering and ordering. My dream.
0: Go get that dream. They say the

0: Jade, there's a lot I don't know about women, and I'm sure when I move in with my girlfriend next year, I'm going to find out a lot more.
1: Oh, yeah.
0: And I'm not sure if I'm happy about that or if it makes me sad. I don't know. But I saw this and I was like, wait a minute, is this true? Women think about their hair as much as they think about hooking up, about 43 minutes a day.
1: I would have to 1,000% co-sign this, Tyler. And let me tell you, with mixed hair, black hair, there is so much thinking that goes into how you plan the week, because you got to have at least a 2-hour block. If you wash your hair, you got to let it air dry a little bit so you don't fry it up, blow dry, styling, and then you want to preserve it until the next morning so it doesn't get greasy on your pillow. There's so much thought. Like, girls that are gym rats, they go through the same thing of like planning around the hair. You know, when we do big shoots or we have an interview, it's like, oh Lord, the next 48 hours are going to suck. Just planning about your hair. If my hair ain't looking good, we not going out.
0: You lost me. This is way too much for me. Too complicated. The survey, it said, this is what women think about during the day. 92% they say about eating, and then 75% was their hair, 72% talking on their cell phones, and 38% about doing it. So, I mean, priorities are clearly, you got to feed the girl and make sure her hair is good.
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2: Teddy, it's so hard to break into the music industry and have, like, real success. Was there a moment where you thought, okay, Teddy Swims made it, I'm here?
3: Not too long ago, we were in Australia. The Wiggles came out and joined us on stage, you know, and did, like, the whole bit with us. And it was so fun, man. We got to do fruit salad, you know. And it was like, we did, like, a whole medley of their stuff with them. People were losing their mind. You know, even all these adults were, like, doing the dances and singing along. I think that was, like, one of the moments for me where I was like, oh my God, dude, we really did it. I grew up watching those guys. To be able to hang out with them and play with them live and see kids out there like same age I was when I saw them, that's the coolest shit ever, I think.
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0: We're talking flights, hotel, and two tickets for Friday, October 9th. 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

0: Captain.
1: I love me a good vodka drink, a vodka soda, vodka cran, maybe even vodka and water if I'm feeling spicy. It's nightly with Jade and Tyler, but Jade Pringles is getting into the vodka game.
2: I don't know. The back of my mouth started watering when I heard you say vodka, and then it like kind of locked up when you said Pringles, because where are we going with these collabs, y'all?
1: Pringles and Sugarlands Distilling, they have teamed up on this Pringles Dill Pickle Potato Vodka.
2: You know what? I'm going to be so real with you. I love dill pickle, like chips and things like that. That's always going to go with my sub. I might not be mad at this.
1: Yeah, it's a 60-proof vodka designed to taste just like those salty, tangy dill pickle chips like you were just talking about, including a salty potato flavor to really drive the point home.
2: You know what? This might be kind of good. I mean, think about people that like martinis, a little vodka, a whole lot of olives. This is kind of in that same realm, but I always like to add a lot of lime juice to my drink to kind of cancel out the alcohol taste. So they might be on to some.
1: Yeah, you know what? I think I'm in on this.

0: So I think the most of us have been stuck in a relationship we really didn't want to be in. So we found, I mean, the truth hurts. So some of us don't go that route. But I found out that there's people just make up weird, bizarre excuses for being like, we need to break up.
1: It's awful. Like, but it is awkward. So sometimes you got to come up with something, but I get it.
0: This went viral on TikTok. There were responses of people said to their significant others to break up. Like one person said, their feet look weird.
1: That would hurt so bad. Like, you're never wearing flip-flops or slides again, because at this point, it costed my relationship.
0: I didn't like the way they chewed gum.
1: Hey, smacking is a real thing. Being nastied out by somebody smacking is a real thing.
0: They ate pizza with a fork.
1: She's too classy. Too bougie. Can't take her nowhere.
0: Yeah, was she, like, cutting up a Snickers with a knife? because they didn't like the color red. A Taylor Swift fan.
1: I was thinking a gang affiliation, but yeah.
0: They took me on a date to play bingo. I think that would be pretty sweet.
1: That's a damn good time. Actually, I keep getting ads for like these bingo parties that look like the club. So she's no fun.
0: Yeah, the ones that like you can drink at and then just yell like bingo.
1: Yes, we gotta go.
0: And then someone said his mother was a reason they broke up, which is relatable. Nobody wants a scary mother-in-law.
1: I'm telling you, that will make or break the whole relationship. Might love you, but your mama crazy.
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0: Okay, are you ready for the reveal?
1: Give us a sandwich!
0: So, new data has been revealed. The most popular sandwiches across the country, with help from Google Trends, social media, and AI. Here are the highlights. Turkey sandwiches and grilled cheese sandwiches were the most common. And by the way, if you're looking for Indiana, Indiana has the grilled cheese. Most popular sandwich. And isn't it good?
1: I'll tell you what, though. Turkey sandwiches is my jam.
0: Turkey's good,
1: it's
0: too.
1: It's always what I want.
0: That's what I get when I go to, well, I didn't. If I go to like a sandwich shop, I get the tuna. Not a lot of people like the tuna fish, but I do love that.
2: But you're from Michigan, so maybe that's the number one in Michigan.
1: Me?
0: Okay.
1: Yeah. Turkey sandwich?
0: Let's look here.
2: You said 17.
1: I ate growing up.
3: I always get like an Italian sandwich everywhere I go.
0: Yeah.
3: Like a spicy Italian.
0: Mm. Yeah. I don't
3: with
0: love
3: capicola.
0: Those as much. Yeah. Turkey lovers are in Alabama, Arizona, Colorado, Minnesota, Missouri, Oklahoma, and Washington.
1: Interesting.
0: And the grilled cheese finish aficionados would be in Indiana, North Carolina, Ohio, Vermont, Virginia, West Virginia, and Wisconsin.
1: Okay.
0: Same for you guys up there.
1: In Michigan, though?
0: Oh,
1: Wisconsin?
0: I've confused Michigan with Wisconsin.
1: I've confused Idaho with Iowa,
0: yeah,
1: so that's
0: fair.
1: All right.
0: Okay. Let's see here. Bologna sandwich, beloved in Kentucky and Tennessee.
1: Mm.
0: Brisket sandwich in Georgia and Texas. That makes sense.
1: Yeah.
0: Club sandwich, which I do enjoy. A nice club sandwich. Mississippi and South Carolina. Michigan is down with a simple peanut butter and jelly.
1: Lame.
2: Oh. Boo.
0: And Delaware and Rhode Island wrote in the, well, they came up with ice cream sandwich was the most popular.
1: That's hilarious.
0: Roast chicken sandwich is Iowa. That's my home state in Kansas.
1: Have you ever had one of those?
0: I mean, roasted chicken sandwich?
3: Yeah,
0: roasted.
1: Sure.
0: I mean, I've had the, like when you go to the grocery store, you get the chicken
1: salad?
0: Sandwich meat, chicken salad. Yeah,
1: oh, okay.
0: Rotisserie chicken salad from Market District.
1: Yeah.
0: So good.
1: Uh-huh.
0: So I've had that before. Would that be it? Or
1: I mean, I suppose it's in the world of it. Yeah.
3: The deli slices we buy from Kroger is literally called oven roasted chicken.
0: Is that Sarah Lee or whatever that
3: is? No, it's Kroger in a box. It's whatever the Kroger, the generic
2: private
3: brand.
2: Selection.
1: Private selection.
0: Is it good?
3: Yeah. It tastes just like every other lunch meat.
0: How wet is it, though? I don't like when it's
3: so
0: wet.
3: So drip. Oh, I didn't know what you wanted. Very normal. Very normal moisture.
0: Boar's Head, I feel like, is my favorite turkey.
1: I love Boar's Head.
0: Meat.
1: It is good. Yeah.
0: To round things off, Montana and Oregon, I love the tuna melt sandwich.
1: Yeah.
0: The tuna melt sandwich.
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0: So on Wednesday after the show, I drove to Peoria, halfway to Des Moines, Iowa, to see my family. So it was a long drive there. But during that 3 hours, I got a ring. I got a bunch of Ring door notifications.
1: Right. Okay.
0: So the first one, I was like, what's going on here? I look it up, and there is a kid coming up to my my doorstep. I don't know what's going on, but he's whipping something at the house.
2: Like, how is he whipping it? Just a handful of something?
0: He's got his little bike helmet on, and he's plugging his nose, and he's got what looks like a bag of something.
2: Oh, he's got a sack in his hand?
1: Oh.
0: And here's some audio of him whipping this thing at the... He slams it at the door.
1: Yeah.
0: Actually, at the wall. I mean, with vigorous energy.
1: Yeah, it was an
2: incredible force.
0: And then he didn't hit the door. So he got it, ran back up there and got it again and then slammed it.
1: There. Dang, bro.
0: And then hit the Ring doorbell, knocked on the door, and ran.
1: Okay.
0: I was like, okay.
2: Man, that's bold as hell.
0: This guy.
2: You sling some duty on the... Yeah. And it's a Ring doorbell.
1: Right. You can't get away with anything
0: but
1: with a Ring.
0: But he hit the doorbell, too. And he banged on the door, hit the door. So he knew there was a camera there.
1: Yeah.

0: So, okay.
1: That's bold. I like the cut of this kid's jib. I would have faced you down and been like, eat duty, smileys.
0: So
2: they are not fans of the show, apparently.
3: No, ratings.
0: Didn't know what was going on, but I took I was so mad. I was like, I will take this video and post it on every social media we have. Uh-oh. The Smiley Morning Show, my
2: you
0: personal
2: mad?
0: One, Instagram.
2: Like, well, legit? Like,
1: were you mad?
0: I wouldn't say mad, but okay. I was like, I don't think he should get away with this. And this is kind of funny for social media.
1: I thought that you posted it on, like, Ring has its own internal, like, crime thing.
2: Yeah.
1: So if somebody's stealing boxes off your porch, you post it on the Ring social network?
0: No. I downloaded it. Edited it and put it on social media.
3: You put that much energy in,
0: I cut the crap out of it. So it's just him walking up, and I posted this thing. And then I was on my way. I'm still heading to Peoria, and then I get another ding.
2: Now, I just have a question. Did you at any point ask Austin or Noah if they know this child?
0: I showed. Does anybody know who this kid is?
2: Yeah.
3: And they didn't.
0: They said no.
2: Because as soon as I saw this, I was like, what did Austin do? Yeah.
1: That's exactly what my son would say. And he would know everything about the He's smart enough to go like, no way. I don't know who that duty slinging punk is.
0: That video went crazy. People were pushing it around. Everybody was texting me like, what's going on? Did you find the punk? I don't know anything more.
2: It's so silly.
0: People were like, who did Austin piss off? You know, this is a...
2: Because you know it's not
0: Joni.
2: Noah.
0: Yeah. Oh, yeah. No, this would be an Austin thing.
2: I just thought for sure Austin did something to somebody and he was ticked because the kid looked mad.
0: Yeah,
3: he looked
0: like just frantic.
3: It was
0: like
3: aggression.
0: His first throw was hard, strong, but did not hit the door.
2: Yeah.
0: And I'm sure his instructions were you must hit the door, I guess, with the poopy bag. This is a thing.
2: But did the poo even hit the door?
0: I don't know.
2: It looked like it was just the
1: bag. It seemed like it stayed in the bag.
0: I don't know. Again, I'm not. My wife is in New York. Uh-huh. I am driving to Iowa.
2: Yeah.
0: So this is
2: You have no idea.
0: This happened on doorbell and then social media. I still have, you know, So then, you know, everybody was texting me. But then I received another Ring doorbell notification. So I watched it later. It's the dad of the kid. I said, and he's like, listen, man. My wife's bawling her eyes out at home. Can you take the video down? Mm-hmm. This is unacceptable. My son did this. He will mow your lawn. He will do whatever, chores, whatever. Could you just take it down? And I'll get back to you. And then he walked off. And I was like, okay, I will take this down.
2: Yeah, sure.
0: I'm kind enough to do
2: it's
0: that.
2: So
1: well, you got the result. You found out who it was.
0: Yeah.
1: And you have retribution. So then you don't need
2: to. You don't need child. You don't need retribution.
1: Yes, you do.
3: I mean, there is something to it because I can tell you one time when I was a kid, I had a friend at school told me a joke that was dirty. I didn't know it was dirty.
0: Yeah.
3: Then I told this to my cousins.
1: Can you
3: then
1: tell
3: told
1: to
3: it
1: us?
3: To my aunt. No, but I will off air.
1: Okay.
3: But then my mom obviously got a phone call from my aunt, like your kid's telling dirty jokes.
0: Yeah.
3: So my mom drove me to my aunt's house to stand at the front door and to apologize and tell her I was sorry. But the shame you go through, it teaches you a lesson. Nah.
0: So I take it down. People are like,
2: did
0: hey.
2: They say why he did it?
0: No, this is all Ring doorbell messages.
3: So you have
0: just
3: no idea.
0: A little bit.
3: Okay,
0: no.
3: Sure.
0: Then I did get a call another 30 minutes later. Still, I'm
3: a
0: driving.
3: A phone call?
0: A phone
3: point?
0: Call.
3: Okay.
0: Yeah. I missed it because I didn't know what it was.
3: Mm-hmm.
0: I don't pick up phone calls.
3: Same.
0: I went back and read it, and it was the mom. The mom said, hey, what can I do? What can my son do to make up for this? It's unacceptable. We apologize for this. I did call her back and said, hey, I took it down. And by the way, I'm not even home. My wife's not here. All this is just social media and Ring doorbell video. This is all I've got. This drama is
2: this big. Poor mother. I mean, I can't imagine scrolling social media and like, oh, look at that kid throwing poop. Oh,
0: my
2: no.
0: God. That's my kid.
1: Yeah, blast the dude's house who has 50,000 followers.
0: Yeah.
1: That's going to instantaneously, especially locally, get you called out.
0: The mom told me that it wasn't his idea. And it was his friend that's older
1: that
0: gave him the idea to do it.
3: Okay.
1: Of course. But why? What was the motive?
0: Yeah.
1: Why'd they want to duty sling your door?
2: Of course they pick your house of all houses.
3: I know, right?
2: I mean, this is, right now, they're mortified. They are going to be telling this story forever.
0: Remember when my son threw crap, dog crap it.
2: This is going to be a door. Story that is told at his wedding.
0: Well, I've got all the videos.
2: Maybe he's going to learn a lesson about not listening to others, and this will be a good trajectory for him, but hilarious.
0: Then I got another, I can't remember how this all plays out. There's a text message or something from the older kid's mom saying, hey, this is blah, blah, blah's mom. He's the friend of the boy that threw the dog poop, and he is in trouble.
3: Yes.
0: And is there anything he can do to, like, pull weeds? Or
1: this is going
0: to
1: be great. You're going to have servants for the next 4 months.
0: The next day, I get another. This is Thursday. Uh-huh. Thursday morning. Now I'm leaving Peoria, and I get a message because I'm heading to Des Moines now at this point to see my family, and another Ring doorbell message, and it was the older boy. And then the mom behind him, and they are at the front door, and I can't hear anything.
3: Right.
0: I'm driving, and I can't hear. It's loud, and I was like, I'm sorry, I can't hear anything, but I can see he's got a letter.
3: Yes.
0: It's an apology letter, and he put it underneath the doormat, and then they left. I said, hey, thank you. All good. Everything's forgiven. We're fine.
2: Sweet.
3: What did the letter say?
0: So yesterday, I got home, and I did get the letter, and I will read you the letter now.
1: Nice.
0: This is from the older one.
1: This is so great.
2: This is kind of adorable.
1: This is like a 2026 Dennis the Menace crime that you get to see every piece of it.
3: That is nice.
0: Dear Mr. and Mrs. Smiley, I am very sorry for giving blank the idea to throw the poop on your porch. If there is anything that I can do for you, you can let my mom know. It was a bad choice on my part, and I'm very sorry for any inconvenience that it caused you from, and then his name.
3: Okay.
0: And P.S., my mom's name is blank, and her number is blank.
3: Okay.
0: So my wife did reach out to her and said, listen.
2: It's fine.
0: Kids are kids.
2: Right. Yeah.
0: This is a learning experience. We all probably did
3: stuff
0: something.
3: Stuff happens. Yeah. And a lot of people just never got caught because there were no cameras.
1: Yeah,
3: right.
1: That's what I said. And when the first thing that came to mind is like, if there were Ring doorbells or as many cameras in the 90s when I was a kid, I'm like, I would have been embarrassing my mom all the time.
2: We egged a girl's driveway.
0: Wow. Yeah.
2: We threw eggs at her
0: that's
2: driveway.
0: That's a terrible one, too.
3: What's the statute of limitations on that, Tony?
2: I know. I'm not sure. I still have guilt about it. I know.
1: You should write a letter and go put it under their mom's door.
2: Yeah, our moms. I don't know that they live there 30 years later, but No, I mean, we did things like that, you know?
0: Yeah.
2: Running around the neighborhood with all the kids.
0: This might be a good topic, too. Call in with things you did. Did you get punished? Did you get in trouble?
2: Yeah. Mm-hmm.
0: I remember a toilet paper, TPing, we call it, TPing someone's house.
2: Yeah.
0: And I did that. I remember one time I did get in trouble from my family. Very mad. I had to go clean it up. And it's tough after a rain.
2: Oh,
0: with
2: it's
0: toilet
2: worse.
0: Paper.
2: Yes.
3: Our house used
0: not
3: to get
0: easy.
3: TP'd a lot because it was just kind of like we're out in the country or whatever, but it was just one of those homes that was like you could park your car far enough to be hidden by the trees and sneak over. So it was probably like two or three times throughout high school where I remember being like, ugh.
0: Well, this incident was not, they were not after Austin or Noah or me specifically.
2: Yeah.
0: It was just off the trail there.
2: But that poor kid picked the wrong house.
0: Oh, my God. Their HOA lady walked by yesterday. I was doing some stuff in the yard. Said, hey, you ever find that punk in our neighborhood? I'm the HOA for the city, and everybody's talking about
2: hilarious.
0: It. I was like, we do know. The parents were good
2: and
0: about
2: he's
0: it.
2: He's not a punk. So, he's a kid.
0: That's how I labeled it.
2: That so made a bad choice.
0: The mom of it's like mom told me it's like, oh my God, I'm the mother of that punk kid. And she was scrolling through social media.
2: Oh no!
0: Yeah, I was like, that's my punk kid.
2: Poor thing.
0: The punk kid.
3: But
0: of Westfield.
3: That is the lesson was hard, and they learned it well.
2: Oh,
3: hopefully,
2: gosh.
1: But how did they? How do they not know the camera?
2: They're kids.
1: I know. I've got my kids trained to believe there's surveillance everywhere.
0: Oh, I tell my kids too. There's no cameras in our house, but I say like in the snack area. Uh-huh. There are point cameras. Did you get this out of the snack thing without permission?
2: Area? Yeah. Well, way to give them a food complex. Oh, my God.
0: No, I tell them anytime there's a problem. Like, I know you did this because they got cameras.
2: I've got cameras.
0: Everywhere.
2: No, we actually do have cameras
0: you do.
2: On our house, so I can't talk.
0: So anyway, if you did something naughty, you want to call in and share with the class, 317-228-1099. How were you punished as a kid? What'd you do? The phone number is 317-228-1099. All right, Jacob, what's up, buddy?
4: Hey, how are y'all this morning?
0: What's up?
4: Not much. How are y'all? Oh, sorry.
0: You already said that.
2: What's your story?
1: You nailed your opening line.
2: Yep.
1: We're great. Totally, you're great. Totally. And like now you tell a story.
2: Go for it.
0: Oh, he hung up. He's got too nervous.
2: We panicked him.
1: Okay,
2: Jacob, you can call back.
1: I thought we were supportive. How y'all doing this morning? We're good. How y'all doing?
0: Said that one.
1: That was not.
0: I'm out.
1: The plan. Never mind. I just didn't mean.
0: I don't know what to do.
1: Just double checking.
0: Sunshine today, high of 78. Tomorrow, sunny and 80. Wednesday, high of 84.
2: Yay.
0: I always love that story. I didn't use any names.
2: Yeah.
0: No further embarrassment, but if you know, you know.
2: So it's a very funny story, actually. I just think that it'll be one of those things that they laugh about.
0: Forever.
2: For a long time.
1: Did you send them the video so they have it as a memory?
2: Oh, I'm sure
3: it's burned into their brain. They don't need the memory.
0: I could do that. I was very protective of it. My kids want it. They was like, no, you're not sharing it with your buddies on the bus or whatever. He's like, I showed it to him once because I wanted to see
2: if they knew
0: who this kid was.
2: Yeah.
0: And then how about this kid? The kid that with the letter.
2: Yeah.
0: You know this kid. And Noah said he might know that one, the older kid.
2: Yeah.
0: But,
2: hilarious. That is just so funny.
0: Oh, my God.
1: That is hilarious.
2: This is the crime happening in Westfield.
0: Yeah, Westfield crime, the poop kid, the punk kid, but all that happened, and I wasn't even at my house. I come home, I found the letter, everything's clean, no problems.
2: Yes.
0: But everything I could handle through social media and Ring doorbell to present that. And crazy.
2: So funny.

0: talking about pranks and did you get in trouble? What did you do when you were a kid? Whatever. Sarah, go ahead.
1: So this is when I lived in Florida. There was an outdoor mall and they had all these little fountains and it shoots out water like a normal fountain. Anyway, I was like 15 and there was a group of us and we decided that we were going to put soap in one of those Uh-oh. And then go sit in it.
2: Hilarious.
1: And yeah, we got caught and I didn't get like arrested because I was underage, but I have a vivid memory of being wrapped up in one of those tinfoil blankets and driven to my house because it was a small area.
2: They like wrapped the police? It in a blanket?
0: They were warm. We were streaking. Like the police have
1: we were
0: these.
1: Streaking on top of it.
2: Oh, you didn't mention that.
0: No, you did not. Okay.
1: Yeah, so they wrapped up, well, there was a couple
0: underage,
1: of us in these
0: naked
1: blankets.
0: Girl.
2: Hilarious.
0: Get the blankets out.
2: In a tinfoil blanket. I love it.
1: Yep.
3: Oh, my gosh.
4: What did your parents do?
1: I severely yelled at. I was grounded basically for the rest of the year. But between the cops and my mom, I'm standing there on the porch in this blanket getting yelled at by the cop and my mom at the same time.
0: Oh, my gosh.
1: I just thought it was funny.
0: Yeah, the HOA lady that saw me said, man, we get our asses beaten when we were a kid for something like this.
2: Oh, yeah.
0: Our asses would get beaten.
2: I know I did.
3: I got spanked after church so many times.
2: I bet.
3: Then like Sunday was like
0: you left during the bell ceremony.
2: Oh, why did you take religion more seriously? You should love going to church. Slap.
3: I did
2: slap.
3: Worse
2: Look
3: things.
2: How well that those beatings did for you.
3: Yeah, here I am, successful and awesome.
0: Johnny, what's your story?
5: Johnny.
6: Hey guys.
0: What's up?
6: Oh, so do you remember the Scholastic book fairs
2: of
6: that
2: course,
6: they had?
2: Yes.
0: Oh yeah, they still do those things, don't they? The book fairs.
6: Yeah.
0: You have to buy something and
3: where you give your kid $20 and you're like, go buy a couple of books and maybe one small toy and all they buy is toys.
2: Yeah.
0: It's all the toy and the little journal that has the key on it.
2: Oh, I love
0: every
2: those.
0: Time. And a little toy with that. Yeah.
3: Yeah.
6: So I was like 8, maybe 9. I went to IPS 86, I think it was.
0: What's up, 86?
6: I decided to have the bright idea to steal like $80 out of my mom's purse before school.
3: Woof. That's pretty significant.
0: That's a lot of bucks.
3: I mean, that's the fact your mom had $80 in her purse is wild.
0: Well, back in the day when we carried more money, probably, too.
2: Yeah.
6: School people immediately were like, no, you shouldn't have this much money.
2: Uh-huh.
0: 86 kid coming in here with
6: $80. They called my mom and my sister immediately, and they came and picked me up. And like you said, I got my spanked.
2: Yeah.
0: Uh-huh. Yeah. Yeah.
3: Yep.
6: Hardcore. And I was grounded for like, I think like 3 months.
2: Oh my
0: red flag.
3: Did you ever
0: bucks.
3: Do that again?
6: Don't talk about it.
2: That's so nice that the school called your mom.
0: Well, it's like the water company when it sees like, this is more water than average. There must be a leak or something. There's a thing. It's like, email the person.
2: Yeah. Uh-huh.
0: Like same thing. It's like, all right, you stole that money.
6: Yeah, absolutely. Never did that again. But me and my sister still laugh about it to this day.
0: Oh, yeah.
6: Anytime I pass by that school, I'm like, hey, you remember that time I stole the money from mom's purse?
0: Okay, let's go to Jocelyn. We're talking, taking stories from pranks or things you did and you got in trouble from mom and dad or the police or both.
7: Hello.
0: Jocelyn, yes, go ahead.
7: Hi. So I necessarily didn't get in trouble by like the police or anything, and I didn't do it to anybody else. It's something I did to myself.
0: Okay.
7: But I was in fifth grade, and you know, school yearbook photos, right?
0: Mm-hmm.
7: Well, I had really bushy eyebrows as a kid, and so I wanted to trim it up.
0: Uh-oh.
7: Well, in the process, I accidentally shaved one of my whole eyebrows off.
2: No! No!
3: Love it.
0: The worst.
7: So my mom, she said, well, you did one, so now we have to shave the other.
0: Oh,
7: and mind you, this is the night before yearbook photos.
2: No!
0: Terrible.
2: Mom. I'm not sure I agree with mom's reasoning here.
3: Yeah,
2: I'm drawing the other one in.
0: Yeah, I would have done the opposite. It's like, listen, I'll help you.
2: Yeah.
0: Instead, she punished you by, we're going to take the other one off.
2: Now you have no eyebrows.
8: Did she put anything there instead?
7: No, I had no eyebrows, and I still have the yearbook to this
0: day. Send us the video. Send us the picture. Send us picture so we can repost.
7: A headband in, so my hair was pulled back. So you could see all of it.
0: Wow.
2: So you had like triple the forehead.
3: I love it. You're like powder.
2: Yeah, powder.
7: Yes.
0: I had a bad day. Wasn't there a bad day song that played?
2: Daniel Powder.
0: I'm talking about I know, but
3: this is about an albino man.
0: Yeah, no, I remember the movie.
2: Make deers feel things and do things with spoons.
0: Yeah, that's right.
3: Or those twins that predicted crimes in that one Tom Cruise movie. Remember what that was called? Minority Report?
0: I don't remember
3: that. Thank you. I came up with that at the last second.
0: Nice job. Okay, you want to take another call, or are you out of time, guys?
2: I mean, I'm not out of time. I got to be here for another couple hours, so true.
0: Okay, well, yeah, we got a full show here.
2: Yeah.
0: This is fun, too. Corey, tell us your story. How you got in trouble? What prank did you do? What happened?
4: Oh, my gosh. So, all right, I'm in my 50s, so this has been a long time ago, but... a buddy of mine, we went to this antique mall, and we put something in layaway. Well, we had newspaper jobs at the time, so not like we had a lot of money. But so this little shop inside the mall, it closes down without notice. We go in there to put some money on our little layaway item.
2: What is the item, by the way?
0: Yeah, gotta know.
4: It was a Native American dream catcher.
2: Oh, yes. You put that on the layaway?
0: For that cost.
3: Yeah.
0: I mean, was it a big one?
2: Once at a family reunion, so they can't be that. Okay.
4: Well, you know, I mean, we were kids. We thought it was pretty authentic. Oh, yeah. It wasn't. It was probably made in China, and we're spending $50 on this stupid fake leather wrap thing, you know. But
0: right.
4: So we get in there and we find out the shop closes down, and we're talking to the shop, the antique store owner. We're like, hey, we need our money back.
0: He's right.
4: Like, well, we can't do that. It was the shop. It wasn't our deal. So my buddy and I, we have this knucklehead idea. All right, we're going to get our money back somehow. So we go into the bathroom, we stop up the sinks, and we flood the place.
2: Oh my God. That's not how you get money back from anything.
4: So we run out of this place and everything else, and we think we're scot-free, whatever. All right, we showed these guys, you know. And so then, for the longest time growing up, I always thought my name was Hey Boy. That's all I ever heard my dad say.
2: Hey Boy.
4: And I hear this thunderous voice of just, Hey Boy.
0: Uh-oh.
4: And I come downstairs, and there's a cop standing there, and it's like this total King of the Hill. He's like, oh. I'm like, So anyway, so the cop said, hey, were you guys over? And I'm like, no, sir, I have no idea what you're talking about. He looks at my dad. He goes, you got a video player? I'm like, oh, God. So then there's this
0: on the VCR.
4: Goofy face on a security camera looking at it like an idiot, straight dill hole. I lied to the cop, lied to my dad. He grabbed some switches off the thicket bush, and front of the cop just lit me up.
2: Gosh. Wow.
0: Yep.
3: Did you get your money back, though?
4: I didn't get a dream catcher, man.
2: Oh, no.
0: We're gonna find you one. Anybody have one laying around?
2: Yeah, sure.
0: Call into the show, and we're going to get you your dream catcher.
3: The Native American curse got you again.
4: It did. That's what we get for hurting the people. I don't know.
0: Thanks for the call, buddy. Appreciate it. And here's Emily. Emily, you got a story for us?
5: Oh, yeah. So,
0: oh, ding dong. I recognize that ding dong sound.
2: Is it a ring ding dong?
5: I'm getting my morning donut this morning, you know.
0: You're going
2: in the store.
5: The guest. Yeah.
3: You have a donut every morning?
5: I do.
2: Nice.
0: What's your favorite donut?
2: That sounded very judgy.
0: Yeah, it was judgy.
3: It was more of like every morning. No, it was more of like, you're allowed to do that.
5: I get a donut every morning.
0: Same place, or is it like you go switch it up?
5: Same. I stop at the same gas station every morning.
0: Which gas station? And what is it? Duncan?
5: I'm on Speedway. Yep, on the northwest side, Circle K on 96th Street.
0: Okay, I know exactly where that's at. And then which donut did you get today?
3: Yeah, what is it?
5: I got a strawberry one with the sprinkles.
0: Oh, so good.
3: Oh,
0: is it a yeast donut or a cake donut?
5: It's a yeast donut. I don't like cake donuts.
0: I'm with you on that. I don't either. Okay.
3: I like cake donuts.
2: Both have a place.
0: Let's be honest.
3: I like all donuts.
0: Should we hear the story now?
2: Do you have any
0: other comments about the donuts?
3: No, I'm just going like a person has a routine where they get a donut every day. They get a little reward every day.
0: I love that. That's nice because that's your thing. You get up in the morning, you go to work,
2: and
0: this is your special treat.
2: Yeah.
0: Special moment.
5: Exactly. Okay. So in fifth grade, I decided to let our class bunny out of the cage.
2: Uh-oh.
5: And his name was Basbo, and we lost him.
0: Oh, no.
3: Bye, Basbo.
2: Lost in the classroom or like
8: lost.
5: Yeah, we had a class pet back in the day, you know, when you had pets in your class.
0: Yeah, but how did it get so quickly?
8: How did it get lost?
0: I mean, it would be in the classroom.
5: Well, you let them out of the cage.
0: Yeah, I know.
8: We got that part.
0: Right, right. But then now it's in the classroom, so couldn't you grab him?
5: They never found him. He went somewhere. Somebody must have left the door open or something, but they never found him. And my mom was very, very pissed. And I had to apologize.
3: Janitor Gerald also has a secret about Basbo that he hasn't shared for years.
0: Do you think he ate him?
9: 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It happens. 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

0: Smiley Morning Show on 99.5 ZPL. Coming up in a second, we will get you a news update with our friend Julia Moffitt over there at Channel 13. Weather today, sunshine and 80, 84 tomorrow, maybe some evening stray showers. Every time I play this song, it feels like I'm talking about Paula Abdul song from like the 80s.
1: Though, it does, doesn't it?
0: It sounds like retro for sure.

0: Smiley Morning Show. Yeah, I don't even can't even say my name. It's so early, you know.
1: Yes.
0: It's Sabrina Carpenter. When I first heard that song, that's a really dumb song, but I do like the energy to it.
2: Yeah.
0: You know what I mean?
1: Honestly, I mean, I'd go on her house tour. She said we can use the back door, so that's fine.
0: I know. I heard that.
2: I like that her snacks are Chips Ahoy.
0: I know. Chips Ahoy cookies?
2: Yeah.
0: Chips Ahoy.
2: You just stopped at a CVS on the way home.
1: I mean,
2: I like it. I like a casual, eat a cookie, have some relish.
0: Yeah. All right, here we go with the sports and news. Julia Moffitt's got your news. Here's what's happening. Story number one.
3: New this morning, IMPD is investigating an abandoned baby on the city's east side last night. According to a public police report filed overnight, officers received a call just before 7 last night to the 5400 block of Thompson Road between Emerson and Arlington. That's where police say they found the infant. Our crew at the scene did see officers going in and out nearby businesses, although right now it's unclear where the baby was found. We are waiting for IMPD to update us on the discovery and also the baby's condition.
0: Number two.
3: Right now, the Humane Society says it's in crisis mode. All of the animals they're keeping right now are in need of a forever home. Their shelter is over capacity with more than 600 dogs and cats, and that's because they took in some of the pets from Muncie's animal shelter during their flooding. So they are holding a clear the shelter event this Saturday afternoon. All adoptions are $10.
0: Number three.
3: And also, we can tell you there's a growing debate this morning over automated license plate readers. And now state lawmakers are weighing in. Police use the camera network to capture still images of license plates for criminal investigations. But privacy advocates are concerned about the system being abused. For an example, IMPD right now is investigating one of its officers for reportedly accessing the cameras hundreds of times for personal use.
0: Okay, Smiley Sucky Sports Report brought to you by Suave Men 2-in-1 Body and Face Wash.
1: Yeah.
0: Okay, the Colts will play the Denver Lions. That's coming, Detroit Lions, sorry. Saturday, 1 o'clock at Lucas Oil Stadium. It's the last preseason game, and then we'll get off to the regular season. The Indiana Fever play the Connecticut Sun Friday at Gainbridge Fieldhouse. The Indianapolis Indians begin a series with the Columbus Clippers tonight at Victory Field. Last night, they had their big Tyrese Halliburton charity softball game, which was cool. And I guess Team Halliburton did win the trophy.
1: Very nice.
0: 28-6 over Team Jones.
2: Wow, that's a lot more.
0: Yeah, there were some Fever players with some home runs.
1: Yes.
0: It was pretty good. Good at
1: Shalonaya,
0: baseball.
1: Shalonaya, I think is her name.
0: Good at softball, I guess.
1: Oh, yeah.
0: Yeah.
1: It's impressive.
0: Dangerous, though, to have some of those players, you know.
1: Yeah, don't get
0: around.
1: Hurt.
0: Don't get injured.
1: Tyrese.
0: Yeah, Tyrese. Let's see. NASCAR race will be in Daytona on Saturday, and the IndyCar races, there's two of them, the Milwaukee Mile. That'll be Saturday and Sunday. And then soccer, finally, wrapping things up. Phoenix Rising FC is who will play Saturday in Phoenix. And that is your sports here on the Smiley Morning Show. Another nice, warm, dry day today before maybe the rain tomorrow night, but sunny and 80, not bad. Tomorrow, 84, and then 83 on Thursday. Right now, 59. And

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4: On
6: Let's go.
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6: Yeah, man. The official kickoff of the pumpkin spice latte over there at Starbucks. 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
7: But maybe you can be like a little less annoying about it. 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

air. 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Yeah, you can show off your talent on the radio. Coming up.

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0: B-A-N-A-N-A-N-A-N-A-S. Oh, that's not right?
1: No.
0: Oh.
1: You might be adding an extra Anna's on there.
0: Okay. You know, I like Annie. Oh, that's Annie. That's the play. Annie.
1: Yeah.
0: I love that.
2: I do think they would be more fun if they were called Banana Anna Anna's.
0: Banana Anna. Like Santa Anna's.
2: Yeah, Banana Anna Anna's.
0: All right. Well, good morning, Indy. We are here. We're your little friends on the radio, and you found us again here at 99.5. Got some sunshine today. High of about 80. So there's that. Let me know if there's any traffic problems, Tony. No. She's giving me this signal. No.
1: Yeah she's flipping
0: no,
1: off.
0: No, you idiot. We'll get up to 84 tomorrow, 83 on Thursday. Maybe some rain showers tomorrow night, 60% chance. It'll actually get back to summer, like after this little bit of rain here.
1: Yay.
0: In the midweek. We'll get back to the upper 80s. Woo-hoo. And 90 by Monday.
1: Remember
0: so.
1: Last year, we had a bet.
0: Yeah, it's like,
1: that's
0: right.
1: I was like, it's Indiana. There's still a 90 day, a 90
0: right.
1: degree day coming.
0: I'm not betting you this year.
1: Mm-mm.
0: No, I, in fact, it's a little too early to predict any of that kind of stuff anyway. But our open mic show is coming. We'll be doing that on Wednesday of next week. If you got some kind of a talent you'd like to show up, it can be singing, it can be a singer-songwriter thing. Remember, I just want to remind people, it's just a microphone and a chair, or
1: yes.
0: if you can stand up, but it's not a whole elaborate.
1: Not a
0: we're not mixing down the drums and different things. So very simple
1: we
0: setup.
1: Watch it raw.
0: Raw, raw,
1: oh,
0: raw.
1: I said it,
3: Nikki.
0: Yeah. So if you got something you want to show off, maybe you're a rapper, maybe you're a comedian, maybe you can do something I don't even know about.
1: You could do a Donald Duck impression. We're open-minded.
0: Whatever. So email producerwill at WZPL.com. So that's producerwill at WZPL.com. If you got a YouTube or something that you can show us, give us an idea of what you do. That would be nice to attach that to.
1: Mm-hmm.
0: Okay? Okay?
1: Okay.
0: Couple of headlines. Ooh, the headlines. I knew that was coming. Pokemon Crocs are set to hit the U.S. in November. So if you were looking
1: Pass.
0: For them. So I would try to give you the characters that are on these, but I don't know how to pronounce them.
1: I will
0: Jigglypuff?
1: Say, yeah. I was way
0: Pikachu.
1: Against Crocs. And then when I had a child, I realized how easy Crocs are for kids to get on and off.
3: Mm-hmm.
1: And so we do have Crocs in our home, but I refuse still.
3: Yeah. I mean, we can all draw a personal line if we really want to.
1: Yeah.
3: Yeah. In the sand. I personally have drawn the line.
0: You could, no,
3: but live
0: no
3: your
0: Crocs
3: best life, you know?
0: I mean, yeah. My son had just a flip-flop that broke just the top of it, so it wasn't holding on.
1: Yeah.
0: You know, and he was this whole dramatic. He was like, come. I was like, I can't
1: walk.
0: Just go through the grass
1: my
0: and come over
1: here.
0: No,
1: work.
0: I don't know what to do. What do I do? He's like, Noah, just take it off. And I know you don't want to walk through the rocks. Go around through the grass.
1: Yeah.
0: The grass is wet. You know, so much.
1: Oh, I know.
0: Okay. Here's an interesting one. And maybe you can relate, but a new survey by Moneyloin, I give them some love here, reveals that 67% of people regularly lose sleep over finances.
1: Oh, yeah.
0: I bet. Sure.
1: Easily. My husband is one of those people. Like, that's all he worries about all the time.
0: You got dual income.
1: I don't know. I feel like we're good.
0: Yeah. Meanwhile, you're buying stuff on Amazon, more boxes at the door. Hey, fancy
1: Maybe
0: pet
1: it's
0: food.
1: Me.
2: I mean, I've seen my finances and I still feel like I'm good. I shouldn't, but I do.
0: Yeah. Let's see. Another survey reveals that couples where the woman out earns her husband are 36% more likely to split than couples where the man is the main earner.
1: Oh, wow.
3: They don't like that.
2: Mm-hmm.
3: It makes them very uncomfortable.
1: Well, I also think it's one of those things where when she's making the majority of the money and she's doing the majority of the parenting and she's
3: cleaning.
1: Doing the majority of the cleaning and taking care of the house, then she goes, what exactly are
3: what
1: you
3: are
1: doing
3: you
1: here?
3: For?
2: Yeah, that's. I feel like we talked about this on Friday a little bit, where I'm thinking like at some point women will evolve to have both gonads and they will just self-reproduce, and hopefully it's pleasurable for them too, because then they don't
3: we'll make
2: need
3: sure
2: any.
3: It is.
2: They don't need anything else.
1: I
2: you know
1: disagree.
2: What I mean?
1: I think this generation of women needs to raise our boys up to be competent boys that know how to take care of the house and know how to take care of how to cook for themselves and do their own
3: responsibility, not hers.
2: Well, they need to go quietly eliminate the manosphere before they do that because this stuff, they like, there just needs to be a secret organization of, you know, ninja women who go like slowly make those people disappear.
1: We're trying.
2: I'm not endorsing some sort of terrorist act, but
0: a new Wall Street Journal report says 25% of workers view finding dates on LinkedIn positively. 22% of singles say they have sent a first message to someone on LinkedIn.
1: Hilarious.
0: Which I didn't know that people were finding matches on
1: guess I don't hate it.
0: It's interesting. Someone mentioned that to me. I met him on LinkedIn. LinkedIn is a business site to find new workers.
3: Yeah. Yeah. LinkedIn, though, has become the new social media for business people. Yeah. Though. I've noticed that where it's like, oh, you didn't see my LinkedIn post? And I was like, I didn't know we looked at posts. Yeah, I was just in there like updating my stuff. Yeah. But yeah.
0: It's the whole thing. I don't even have one.
1: Fernando Mendoza, that was the big thing. Like, that's the only social media he used. So, like, every game, he would immediately update his LinkedIn.
0: Really?
1: He was all into LinkedIn.
0: That's odd.
4: Yeah. Attention, Harry Styles fans. This is not a drill. Harry's taking over Madison Square Garden, and you could be there. 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We're sending two winners and their guests to New York to see Harry Styles live. New York. Harry, Madison Square Garden. We're already jealous. 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
14: If you've been using a pacifier or binky, as some people call it, to keep your kid chilled out, if they're over the age of one, you might want to rethink that. According to child development experts, having one in your mouth at the age of one, when they're beginning to learn to talk, can actually interfere with their speech development and give them speech impediments. So it might be time to start the weaning.
15: You like the first half of a commercial for antidepressants.
14: Get wild in the sack can actually help you look and feel better. Doctors report that relations can boost mental, cardiovascular, and immune system health. And doing it on the regular is actually great for women's tummy and buttocks because it firms them up.
16: Oh, my God.
17: I know. I tell you something. We are going to do that again.
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14: According to the U.S. Census, the cities with the most singles are Richmond, Virginia, and Pittsburgh. You're going to find the most single men, Minneapolis, Atlanta, and Newark. And the places where the most single women are, Buffalo, Richmond, and Pittsburgh. And for the poor women in Indianapolis, their dating scene looks like this.
18: So if you were thinking, well, he's not that good looking, then maybe we'll have some laughs. That ain't going to happen. I have a lot of medical problems.
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14: What?

0: Okay, it is 620. Time for another trivia game here. All you have to do is answer a question correctly, and then you win. Today I've got more tickets to see Miles Smith in concert.
1: Right.
0: Miles Smith. Yeah, he'll be in town at the Everwise Amphitheater on September 2nd. I believe that is Wednesday of next week. Same day we're doing our open mic show that morning. And by the way, I engage you as a smiley listener. And not you.
1: Oh.
0: The listeners to tune in and be a judge on our open mic show. You got to. Here it is. About one in, about one in eight people. We'll get a new one before the holidays start. So one in eight people will get a new one of these before the holidays start. What do you think it is? Call into the show. You get it right.
1: A husband.
0: No. No.
1: Why?
0: Phone number is 317-228-1099.
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0: 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You got this.
3: But at least we'll both be beautiful and stay forever young. 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

0: 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It's the 620 Brain Fart. This is your chance to win a prize by, and also allow your mind to get that air out of it. You know, let the gas escape from your mind.
1: The brain gases.
0: So, we'll take three gases today. And if you get it right, you'll win concert tickets. Today's prize is tickets to see Miles Smith. You're like, okay, who's Miles Smith? Well, he's this guy. I'm sure you've heard this song before if you listen to ZPL. Very popular.
2: There was this great video I think Tony turned me on to where it was one of the first concerts he did where the whole crowd knew the song and sang at him.
0: Yes.
2: And the look on his face, like it's like a kid on Christmas. He just couldn't believe it.
0: I've heard that's a big deal when an artist hears their song on the radio or when
2: the crowd sings
0: it back.
2: Yeah, it's incredible.
0: Yeah, that is pretty cool. Okay, let's see if we can get a winner here. We'll take three, like I said, three gases. Let's start with Joey. Joey, what's up?
3: What's going on?
2: Hello.
0: Listen to this guy's energy.
2: I know, it's great.
3: Heck yeah.
0: Yeah, ready to go. What time do you get up in the mornings?
3: 4:50 this morning. Yeah, I know, it's early.
0: Wow. And good then you. What's your, what do you do for a living?
3: I can't tell you, Smiley.
0: Okay.
3: I'd kill you.
0: All right. Well, I don't want to die. I mean, you know,
2: I'm someone's dad. How much murder do you do?
3: You'll never know.
0: Joey, here's the question about, what did I say? One out of eight people will get a new one of these before the holidays start.
3: Drugs.
2: Wow. New drugs.
0: New drugs is not right.
2: I understand the emphasis, though. I get it.
0: I'm sorry. Thanks for playing, though. And let's go to Carrie. Carrie, what do you think it is?
4: I'm going to go with oven.
0: A new oven before the holidays. Yeah,
2: Thanksgiving. That makes
0: sense. You're doing a lot of cooking.
2: Yeah.
0: Right? Ooh, yeah, that's not bad. Is it an oven? No.
2: Aww.
0: Shoot. Aww. Not an oven.
2: Good try, though.
0: All right. Let's try April. April, what do you say? About 20% of people will get a new one of these before the holidays start.
5: Good morning. How about a turkey?
0: Get a new turkey.
2: Yeah.
0: I mean, if they ate the last one.
1: Yeah, I'm not going to use the last one.
2: Yeah, I get that.
6: I don't like that you think there's a percentage of people who did use the last one.
2: Yeah. Let's just get the one from last year out. There's still a carcass.
0: That is incorrect, too. Yeah, no, that's not right. We didn't get it right.
2: Wow.
0: No one got it.
2: Wow.
0: No one got it. No one got it. No one got our brain fart. No one got it. No one got it.
7: No one got our brain fart. Tune in tomorrow for 620 Brain Fart.
0: Congratulations to Team Tyrese Halliburton, the winner of that charity softball game that happened at Victory Field last night. So the final score is 28-6. So you got all these Fever players, Colts players, Pacer players. So you had Team Tyrese versus Team Daniel Jones. He's the quarterback for the Colts.
2: Yeah.
0: Okay. So yeah. So Tyrese and his team won. And so there's some they did move the outfield
2: bases
0: in a little bit, so you could hit home runs a little easier.
2: There were a lot of home runs.
0: Yeah,
2: very cool.
0: So that was kind of cool. Let's see here. Your Indianapolis weather today. We've got some sunshine. Going to be a nice day like yesterday. I hope you got outside and enjoyed it. Yeah, I did. 80 with some sunshine. And then tomorrow, high 84. We do have a chance of a stray shower tomorrow night, about 60% chance. So you might see some of that rolling in by supper time, as they say. Supper time.
2: Everyone's grandparents.
0: I know. My mom and dad still say supper when I go back.
2: Supper.
0: I mean dinner? Supper. It doesn't matter. Let's see, 83 on Thursday. So back to the sunshine later in the week. So any traffic problems right now, Tony?
2: We do.
0: What do we got going on? We just have
2: a new accident, 69 southbound, right before 465.
0: Thanks for letting us know.
2: No problem.
0: We appreciate it.
8: 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Injured in a car wreck? It happens. Hire Hensley.
0: Woo! All right, let's talk about...
9: Free parking? Yeah, right.
10: Dad, I got a drink.
9: Whoa, whoa, whoa. What?
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2: 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Hormones. hormones are something that will affect all of us. We went through puberty, right? And you were like, oh, I felt crazy. And then you go through older life and your hormones slowly go like, oh, goodbye now, goodbye. And you're like, wait, I have so much left to live for. I want to go and do things with my friends. I don't want to sit at the end of the day feeling like I've just completely been wrung out of energy. Hormone shifts in your body can do that to you. 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You are not special. 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
2: 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It is 6:36. We're on a little delay over here. No problem. I was going to get Tony, though, too, in here, too, for your segment. Nikki's Quickies here next on the Smiley Morning Show. Let's go.
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2: All right, what's going on today?
3: Well, Ariana Grande has been trying to go after these people who are leaking her music and her pictures and her videos, and they've been going up on TikTok and YouTube and X and Discord. So she was in court with her lawyer, and a judge actually allowed her to be able to subpoena the platforms which leaked her videos and her music and photos and stuff like that, so that they could hunt down the individuals who did that with that unreleased content. So now she has official approval to reach out to those platforms like, hey, X, what was the account that posted it? What was, you know, the IP address or whatever? And let's hunt down each one of these people individually. Because they were also being paid on, like, things like PayPal and Cash App, which means that money had to have gone somewhere, which means those platforms should know where that came from as well, or who was getting that money. So hopefully they'll be able to, like, you know, again, put a stop to those leaks by hunting those people down.
2: Yeah.
3: Which I like.
2: Yeah.
3: Good for them. We talked yesterday about the show The Gentlemen on Netflix. Now, season two hasn't even premiered yet, but they're working on season three. It films in the UK, and the whole conversation was, oh, season three is going to have Meghan Markle. And then there was like a big backlash in the UK, and they were like, oh, just kidding, we rescinded the offer. Well, now there are reports that maybe that was a little too soon to report, in that they may not have rescinded anything. And so we still might be in a place where Meghan Markle's going to be on the show.
2: Right.
3: So I don't know.
2: Yeah.
3: Things are all over the place. But I'm just letting you know she might be back.
2: Okay.
3: And then the other thing I have for you. So, you know, in the land of let's redo everything from the 90s into 2000s, because there are no new ideas under the sun, Kate Hudson is working on a sequel to How to Lose a Guy in 10 Days. Now, I did love that movie, if I'm honest with you. But
2: I don't think I saw that one.
3: Oh, it's honestly, it's great.
2: Yeah.
3: Like it's
2: sweet story.
3: In a great way.
6: The opposite of that.
3: So basically, she works for a magazine and she's trying to prove to her friends, this is how you lose guys, by the behavior that you do, women. Like, you be super needy, you be super like intense and all these things, and then a guy will run away. At the same time, Matthew McConaughey, the guy, is doing a bet with these other ladies that he can get any woman to fall in love with him. So the two of them together, she's trying to make him run away and doing all this terrible stuff. He's doubling down.
2: Fun.
3: Yeah, honestly, it's funny.
2: Yeah.
3: But so they're working on trying to get him involved as well, because it would be, you know, pretty good bit, like, you know, deal to get him in that.
2: For sure.
3: But he had actually, when he had done a couple romantic comedies, he was pretty big in that world. Then he was like, I'm not doing any of those anymore for a while. So he did like serious stuff, Interstellar, Mud, Wolf of Wall Street, Dallas Buyers Club. And then he really hadn't done any movies for about 6 years. And so The Rivals of the Amzia King, which just came out, was kind of his first big thing in 6 years. So who knows? We might be getting another How to Lose a Guy in 10 Days. Maybe they'll upgrade
7: it. I'm okay with it.
3: Yeah.
2: Yeah.
3: Of all the things, you know, there could be worse things.
7: I mean, it could be another Marvel movie.
3: Oh, they're working on those too.
2: Man, there's so many of them.
3: I listened to this really interesting podcast, and it was talking about how the Marvel comic books, how back in the day they actually started, it was a very, very like Taylor Swift move, so she's not the originator of this, but they were releasing Marvel comic books with different covers. Like, again, I don't know how back in time this was, but kind of the same deal, right? Like, you want to collect them all, you want to collect them all. And it got to the point where the market was so saturated that everyone was like, these aren't special anymore, because everybody can get all the covers all of the time. Mm-hmm. And so Marvel just continues to do this.
7: Yeah.
3: They just keep oversaturating everything and squeezing it dry.
7: Yep. But they're making a lot of money.
3: You know,
6: people
3: want to
6: watch them. Yeah, are they squeezing it dry? Sure, but are they wealthy?
7: Yeah.
6: You bet.
3: Fair enough. That's what I got for you.
2: Do you guys know of the celebrity Keanu Reeves?
7: Of course.
6: Yeah, bro.
2: Yeah, what was your favorite movie?
7: Speed.
3: Speed, Point Break.
2: Matrix. Oh, Point Break was good. Yeah, well, Bill and Ted.
6: John Wick.
2: John Wick, that's right.
6: The John Wick series.
2: Uh-huh. Well, Dog Star is his band, and he's doing a show tonight for us at, let's see.
6: Nikki met him, remember?
7: I did,
6: a year ago or something?
7: He was at the fair
2: a
3: couple years ago, and I got to go. Our friend Jess kind of hooked me up, and I got backstage to go and meet him.
2: Oh, wow.
3: And the band
2: was
3: members.
2: He nice?
3: He was very sweet. He introduced himself like nobody knew who he was. He was like, hello, I'm Keanu. And
2: it
3: was
2: like,
3: that's
2: know.
3: Your name. And I got a signed poster and everything.
6: Nice.
3: Yeah.
2: Well, Darkstar will be at, let's see, it looks like Old National Center tonight. Tonight. And so he plays the guitar. He's not a vocalist, right?
3: Oh, no.
2: Okay.
3: Yeah, he's kind of like, yeah, in his world, he's a little bit in the background while they're doing their thing. But, okay. I mean, obviously, everyone's watching Keanu.
2: Yeah, of course. Right. Oh, you're Keanu? What's It's 641. Smiley Morning Show weather. Sunshine and high 80 today. Wednesday, high 84. Maybe some stray showers tomorrow night. And then back to the sunshine on Thursday with a high of 83. Right now in Indy, it is 56 degrees. It's so early. Why are you up? But thanks for being up. And thanks for listening to the show. It's 642. Time for traffic. Tony?
5: Yes. Well, I told you a little bit ago about that accident. 69 southbound right at 82nd Street between 82nd and 465. And it is backing up big time already.
2: Oh, it's got to be. That's everybody rolling into the city from up there in Fishers and Noble-Tucky and other
5: big
2: areas.
5: Big delays Muncie. Already.
2: Okay. Thank you very much. More Smiley Morning Show coming up in a second. Our world famous, brand new, now world famous, Ask the Question game. Yeah, we do a whole twist on this. You know, we normally you ask a question and you give the answer.
3: Sure.
2: This time, producer Will gives the answer. You have to come up with the question.
5: It's like Jeopardy.
2: Well, yeah, a little bit like
3: but
2: Jeopardy.
3: But there's no accuracy, really, to it, I don't think.
6: There's no, it could be any answers, right, as long as the answer makes sense with the question.
5: You mean any question is right.
6: That's right.
2: You even got confused.
6: That's right.
2: The problem is I still can't figure out come up with a form of a question.
3: Yeah. I feel like you got it this time.
2: Okay. Well,
3: you can
2: we'll
3: do
2: see.
3: It.
2: We'll
6: yeah,
2: see.
6: Yeah, yeah, you'll nail it.
2: Ask the question. What are we giving away today for the Ask the Question? Kesha?
6: Kesha.
2: Yeah, Kesha concert
6: tickets.
2: Coming up.
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0: yeah. Okay. Yeah. Wow. Now, what does this mean, Producer Will?
1: Instead of giving you a question that you give the answer to, I'll give you the answer, and then you have to ask the question. Uh-huh. The question can be anything as long as it makes sense with the answer.
0: Well, that's a little backwards, though, don't you think?
1: It's backwards as
0: hell. So is this show,
1: I guess. It's not right.
0: It's not right, that's for sure.
1: Nobody likes it.
0: No one
1: Everyone's confused.
0: I know
1: one
0: I
1: day
0: am.
1: You're gonna have poop slung at your door because of the outrage.
0: No. I'll tell that story later if you missed it. But I had some punk kid throw poop doo doo.
2: Oh, quit calling him a punk kid.
0: He's a punk kid.
1: As I think a responsive commentary to the show lately.
0: Okay, call in if you want us to play for you. So it's me, myself, Nikki, or Tony. There's three of us here, and we will play the game for you. So three people to call in right now, and who do you think is going to win the game? Now, if you win today, listen to this. Kesha concert tickets.
1: Wake up in the morning feeling like P.
0: Don't say P. I think she even changes that
2: she
0: now.
2: Does change,
0: what does she change it to? Does anybody know? Wake up in the morning, I gotta think it's a brand new day.
1: I think, wake up in the morning and I feel real silly.
0: Or, well, you gotta do Diddy, so sweaty, maybe sweaty, like I'm feeling very sweaty.
2: Oh, or the
0: sweaty.
2: SH word.
0: Oh, no.
3: She did say either feeling just like me or at Coachella, she said, wake up in the morning like F. P. Diddy.
0: Oh, F. P. Diddy. Guy.
1: Yeah, I bet that got a lot of cheers because he has gotten himself into some hot water.
2: Thanks, Will.
0: A little bit of, not lukewarm water, not cold water,
1: hot,
0: but
1: slimy
0: hot,
1: water.
0: Hot, slimy water.
1: The consistency and viscosity of baby oil. Is the
0: question. There we go. Let's just get to it. Okay, we got to be aggressive because the game is begging. Ask the question. Okay, let's do this, baby.
1: The answer is sticky.
2: Nikki.
1: Nikki.
3: What is Tony's floor feel like?
1: Yeah, that is right.
2: You do have a puppy. What are you going to do?
1: That's gross.
0: Ask the question.
1: Here we go. The answer is Danny DeVito.
2: Tony.
0: Finally.
1: Tony.
2: Who is the guy that Nikki wants to do it with?
0: Oh, really?
1: Oh, my God.
2: That's never been a thing that I've ever said.
3: You do love Always Sunny.
0: Because of that show, yeah.
3: Because of Rob Mack.
2: But you would maybe.
3: No.
0: Just to say you did it.
1: Yes,
0: come on, you come
1: would.
0: Into the show.
3: Just to say I did Danny DeVito.
0: It would be. It would blow our minds.
3: I love that man in so many ways. But not that way.
1: You do it to him. He'd charm your pants
0: Will
1: off.
0: Would do it.
1: Yeah.
0: Will would do it.
3: No, I'd feel like his mom. You know when you're too tall?
0: Yeah.
3: It's like, I don't.
1: But everybody's too tall for him. So
0: he's used to that. You're fine. Just relax and take it.
3: That's not how I prefer to do those things.
1: Everybody feels the same in the dark.
0: Okay, so no point there? One point?
3: No,
0: what is this?
1: No, 1 point. I like that. I think it's true, and she just won't admit it. She's trying to be cool now.
3: Why am I trying to be cool now?
1: Because you're like
0: too cool
1: Nikki.
0: For Danny DeVito.
3: I'm sorry. I'm not too cool for him as a human, but do I want that to be a part of my sexual history?
0: No,
3: now?
0: You don't want it, but you need to do it for us. Maybe almost
3: to.
0: If it's just the listeners.
3: What if I just make out with him for a little bit?
0: No.
1: There it is. That's how the door
0: on
1: is.
2: And then maybe he's really great at that.
3: What am I getting for this?
0: Nothing, just the story you can share.
2: A chance to say you did it to Danny DeVito.
3: I don't know that anyone's going to be impressed by that.
0: Oh, we would. Oh, are you kidding me?
2: And then
0: we
2: maybe
0: would be so.
2: He introduces you to Rob McElhaney.
3: No, this is what'll happen, is if I were to ever do that for y'all.
0: Yeah, for y'all.
3: Then the rest of my life, you'd be like, that's the woman who did it to Danny DeVito.
0: Yeah.
3: And you would take
0: That'd
3: my stock
0: awesome.
3: And plummet it.
0: No,
1: as a
0: it
1: point
0: would be awesome.
1: Of pride.
3: No, yes. That's a point of pride, and you know it.
0: Okay, yes, we gotta keep going.
1: Question, the answer is a lava lamp.
0: Lava lamp.
3: Nikki.
1: Smiley.
0: What is the lamp that's got bubbles of goo in it?
1: That is correct for a literal question.
0: I think that's the first time I've got a question.
1: Good job.
0: Yes.
1: You did great.
0: Thank you very much.
1: Begging,
0: ask the question. Okay, I got to get this queued up right there. Got it. Okay, go ahead.
1: The answer is lukewarm milk.
2: Smiley.
0: What my baby likes to drink.
1: No,
0: I messed up. I knew it right away.
1: That is not it.
0: I didn't ask the question.
1: That was not a question.
0: There's only one rule. Ask the question.
1: Yeah.
2: What did I spill in my lap yesterday?
1: Oh,
0: you did.
2: Lukewarm milk.
1: Did you really do that?
0: You're so gross. Would you bang Danny DeVito?
2: Hell yeah.
0: Yeah.
2: They're the same height. Yeah. It makes sense.
1: Yeah. And that is a way to get some lukewarm milk spilled in your lap. The answer is fish flavored lollipop.
2: Tony. What made me throw up yesterday?
1: That is correct. I'll give it to you. Man, you had a bad day yesterday.
0: Yeah. Sick. Milk, fish lollipops. I would never. I mean, I love ding dongs or whatever they're called.
1: That's a terrible Sunday.
0: What are those lollipops I love? Dum-dums.
3: No, not dum-dums.
2: Sucking on dums.
0: Okay, all right.
3: Did you suck on
0: unless it's Danny DeVito. Dongy DeVito.
1: Here's your next one. A wet willy.
0: Smiley. Diggy.
1: Smiley.
0: Name something that I like.
1: Nikki. I don't know how to present
3: a question.
1: What do
3: we call Will when he gets out of the shower?
2: Oh,
0: yay. Yeah. That's good. Correct. That's
1: I'll
0: really
1: give you
0: fun.
1: 2 points for that.
0: Oh, my God.
1: I like
0: Dude, Danny
1: that.
0: DeVito.
3: That was good.
1: The question. The answer is participation trophy.
2: Tony. What do people get mad that we give to kids all the time now?
0: Oh, yeah, wow. We added a lot of words to
1: what
0: that.
1: What a commentary.
2: At least it was a question.
0: Oh, come on now. Why? Zip, zang, damn, you got me. I'm cooked.
2: I'm cooked.
0: Burnt up.
3: Sounded cool in the gym.
1: Oh, my gosh.
2: Ask the question. Danny DeVito.
0: Oh, yeah.
1: The answer is midlife crisis.
0: Smiley.
1: Smiley.
0: This is something I'm going through right now.
2: No,
1: that is not a question.
2: No, don't clap for that. It's fine.
0: Danny
2: Tony
0: DeVito.
3: He doesn't get a point. Tony.
1: So Nikki's just applauding the recognition and the admission.
2: Tony. What is the thing that Dave Smiley is going through right now that he doesn't want to admit?
1: That is
0: correct. Why do you keep adding more words? You keep going and going.
3: It will eventually become a question.
0: Yeah, I guess so. Ask
1: the question. The answer is hairball.
3: Nikki. What's something that you end up with after having relations with a lady from the 70s.
1: God, that is correct.
3: Oh
1: man, she came up. She came through at the end.
0: Come on. Is that the last one?
1: No.
0: No, okay. Fast round or no?
1: Sure, let's do it.
0: Let's get it, guys.
1: You just shout out questions and I'll award points.
0: Okay,
1: so this is super fast. Divorce.
2: What do I want right now?
1: Oh my God.
0: That's right. She's having a bad day.
2: Anything for the win.
1: Anything
0: for the win.
1: Okay, here we go. Timeshare.
3: What should you never do?
1: That is correct.
3: Yeah, fair.
1: All right.
0: Yeah. Got one that can sell back to you.
1: Mystery meat.
2: What did I eat yesterday in my terrible Sunday?
0: You just kept adding words.
1: Oh, my God.
0: You could have said, what did I eat yesterday?
2: But I wanted to add that I spilled lukewarm milk.
0: What's the score?
1: What a terrible, because every question she asked was about yesterday. Like, her answer is like, this happened to me yesterday.
2: Dave has 1 point. Nikki has 5. Ooh. Tony has 7.
1: That's right. That's my score, too.
0: Harry. Smiley.
1: You don't have to say your name, just yell the question.
2: What is Nikki's bush?
0: Yeah, oh for the win. And we're done.
3: I feel as though you would know better than that.
2: I know, but I also said I wanted a divorce.
3: You know,
2: for the win.
3: And then in this room, you know who's rocking them? Not you and I.
2: I know, that's true.
3: Thank you.
0: I just want to point that out. Amanda, congratulations.
1: Cyclical.
0: You win.
2: Cyclical.
0: You've got tickets to go see Kesha in concert.
2: But unfortunately, I have to get a divorce now.
1: And you have to apologize to Nikki's bush.
3: That's right. I have to go on a market now.
2: Non-bush.
3: Thank you, Tony.
4: I'm so sorry.
2: And I have to relate Danny DeVito.
3: Yeah, you do.
2: Anything for you to see Kesha.
0: Congratulations. And thanks for playing.
4: Thank you.

0: Langley. Okay, so Ella Langley, Choosing Texas, now tied for the second longest leading song on Billboard Hot 100. So it's been 19 weeks in a row that this song has been number one.
1: 19 weeks.
0: 19 weeks.
2: Really?
0: Now, that ties with a bar song, Tipsy, Shaboozy, that came out in 2024. Also, 19 weeks at number one was Billy Ray Cyrus and Lil Nas X with Old Town Road.
1: Okay.
0: Came out in 2019. The big winner is, as you can imagine, All I Want for Christmas Is You, Mariah Carey.
1: Oh.
0: 22 weeks.
1: Damn, man.
0: In a row. Yeah, I know. So
2: 22 weeks in 22 a row. Weeks. A Christmas song was number one 22 weeks in a row? That's months. That's too many months.
1: That's a long time.
0: To 22 weeks.
2: I would give it 8 weeks, right? November, December, maybe into January.
1: Is it consecutive,
2: maybe 12
1: or
2: weeks.
1: Is it December? Every year.
0: Yeah, it is. Actually,
2: is that how that works?
0: Through 2019 to 2026, it's hit 22 weeks.
1: See? Okay, every December.
2: Cumulative. Yes.
1: Hilarious.
2: I don't think that's right. I don't trust stats.
0: But Choosing Texas is on the way. I mean,
1: that's crazy.
0: It's, if it could go for a few more weeks, I mean, it's got Mariah Carey. It might.
2: But this has got to be consecutive weeks, though, right?
0: Yeah,
2: it's consecutive weeks.
0: Yeah.
2: That's what Mariah Carey's is, cumulative weeks.
0: Mariah is 22 weeks, and it's happened since 2019.
1: That's not consecutive.
2: 22 weeks consecutive would be back to back to back to back.
1: Right.
0: Yeah,
2: cumulative would be like every December I'm hot for 4 weeks.
1: Yeah.
0: No, I think it's saying it's 22 weeks in a row that it's happened. In a row, All I Want for Christmas Is You.
2: When that's it first came out.
0: I don't know.
2: August of 1997.
0: They haven't said Ella Langley.
1: It's 22 non-consecutive weeks.
0: Okay.
1: That's the record.
2: So you just get to collect your weeks.
0: Well, then why is Mariah Carey even mentioned in this?
1: That's what I'm saying. Okay.
0: Did it ever do 22 in a row?
1: No, there's no way, because you wouldn't be playing it in January, February, March, and April.
2: I'm just saying.
1: No, we're just
3: saying.
2: We're saying a different thing.
1: In 1994, it returned to the top spot every subsequent winter holiday season.
2: What's this Ella Langley song? Kill it.
1: It's a good song.
0: It's 7:05, time for the news. Top three things you need to know. Here's number one.
4: The Indiana Supreme Court plans to hear arguments in a state Senate primary race. State Senator Spencer Deary just filed an appeal after the Indiana Recount Commissioner ruled to overturn the results in favor of his challenger, Paula Copenhaver. The ruling overturned a 3-vote win for Deary to a 3-vote win for Copenhaver. Attorneys for Deary disputed arguments, claiming it's too late to overturn that decision. They argue state law allows errors to be corrected up to 60 days before the election.
0: Number two.
4: Well, if you filled a prescription at Kroger and you used insurance to pay for it, you could be eligible for money from a class action settlement. Lawsuit claims Kroger overcharged insured customers for certain drugs by failing to factor in lower prices available through its Kroger Savings Club. So you may qualify for part of a $17 million class action settlement if you pay for a prescription at Kroger using your insurance between 2018 and 2026.
0: They'll just pay you back in strawberries.
1: Oh, yes, exactly.
0: Sorry, we're out of money. How would you like this bushel of strawberries?
2: I guess.
0: Oh, fine.
2: As long as I get a little bit of sugar.
0: Number two.
4: TikTok will pay $400 million to settle federal lawsuit over alleged violations of children's privacy laws. The 2024 lawsuit accused TikTok and its China-based parent company, ByteDance, of violating federal law by collecting the personal information from children under 13 without parental consent.
0: Number three.
4: No, that was three, silly.
0: Oh, that was done?
4: I'm so
0: what
4: quick.
0: What were the three?
4: Count them off. What were all the three stories?
0: What was number one?
4: TikTok, child privacy settlement, and then how to apply for Kroger's.
0: And then what was the other one?
4: And the Deary Copenhagen.
0: Oh, I wasn't listening to that one.
4: No, I know. You're never listening.
0: I was still trying to figure out how to talk to someone about it
4: so they can help me with my feelings and emotions, because you never listen.
0: I was still trying to figure out Mariah Carey, cumulative. him.
4: See, you didn't listen to any of them.
0: I am getting wrong information.
2: Ask Julia Moffat, do you believe Mariah Carey's All I Want for Christmas Is You lasted 22 consecutive weeks at number one? 22 weeks.
4: No,
2: I don't believe it.
0: Yeah, it'd be hard to believe.
1: Yeah. It's because it didn't happen.
4: Oh, it's a lie? It's not even true?
1: No. It's not true.
3: Well, it's non-consecutive weeks.
1: It's not consecutive. So it was just December of 2019 to 20 whatever.
0: Yeah.
4: Well, I'm going to go to my counseling session and I'll catch you guys tomorrow.
1: Let us know how it goes.
2: Six months.
4: Bye.
2: No one listened to a Christmas song for 6 months.
0: I mean, maybe it was that probably the first time it came out. It was that exciting that people kept watching.
4: No.
0: Or listening over and over.
2: Okay. If that, I.
0: It's tough to believe, but I'm just saying.
2: It. Okay. There's no way.
0: All right, what else?
2: Because she was up against some stiff competition at that time.
0: Sure.
2: You got to think about it.
3: Like, to men were doing stuff all the time.
2: Yeah. Coldplay.
0: Wait, that was. This the year would have been 2019. Oh, it says from 2019 to 2026. That's not when it came out, was it? 2019?
2: No,
0: no way.
2: It came out in the 90s.
0: Yeah. Okay, let's talk about some sports stuff. By the way, brought to you by Suave Men 2-in-1 Body and Face Wash. Thank you very much. Colts play the Detroit Lions. That's coming up Saturday at 1 o'clock downtown at Lucas Oil Stadium. Fever will play the Connecticut Sun Friday at Gainbridge Fieldhouse. The Indians begin a series with the Columbus Clippers tonight at Victory Field. It's Dollar Menu Night tonight. Maybe you want to check that out. There was that charity softball game captained by Pacer Tyrese Halliburton last night at the BIC. And it was Team Tyrese who won the thing. It was 28-6 final score over Team Daniel Jones.
2: Man. We thought
0: sold out crowd.
2: We saw the Colts were bad on Sunday, but I guess they're also bad at softball too.
1: Yeah.
2: They were ruthless.
1: It was a preseason game. Daniel Jones didn't even play that game.
2: He played this softball game, then he got his ass handed to him.
0: Well,
2: at a charity event,
0: he captained. I guess that I don't know that he played, but I agree. I mean,
2: that's insane. They didn't even they didn't even hit the brakes for a charity game. They're like, nope, we're going to smash you into the ground.
1: That's how these guys are. I mean, they're athletes. That's what they do. Yeah. They want
3: to
1: win.
3: They don't like to lose.
0: Yeah. NASCAR race will be in Daytona coming up on Saturday. IndyCar is at the Milwaukee Mile. So two races, Saturday and Sunday. And then finally, our Indy 11 will play the Phoenix Rising FC. That'll be Saturday in Phoenix. And that is your sports on the Smiley Morning Show. Indianapolis weather, sunshine today. So another day like yesterday. Be nice. We'll get up to about 80. So take that, Hoosiers.
1: Yeah.
0: And then tomorrow, Wednesday, high 84. Maybe some evening stray showers tomorrow night. 60% chance. And then on Thursday, high 83. Any traffic problems?
1: We do still have that problem in Fishers. 69 southbound at 82nd Street. The left lane is blocked because of an accident.
0: Okay. Coming up next on the Smiley Morning Show, we go commercial free.
1: Yes.
0: We're going to check in with one of our listeners, Robert, who's been dealing with all that flooding there in Ravenswood neighborhood.
1: Yes. Yeah.
0: Like 71st and Keystone, across from Walmart over there on the west side. Right there on White River. So we'll get an update on how things are going. Often we forget about these things. You know, they make the news.
3: Yeah, once the headlines are over.
0: Yeah, but we want to get an update, see if there's anything we can do to help out there in that neighborhood. Also, we'll get a rundown of stuff going on this week in Indy because we are a local show and there is lots of fun stuff to do around town. We'll give you the rundown. Free money coming up with the Secret Sound Contest. $100 as we increase the jackpot. $50 once again. We'll recap the guesses and your chance to win the money coming up. Hold on, please. Thank you very much.
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0: Hey, it's Nikki from the Smiley Morning Show. Here's some things you may have missed overnight, brought to you by Zero Res.
1: If you've been using a pacifier or binky, as some people call it, to keep your kid chilled out, if they're over the age of one, you might want to rethink that. According to child development experts, having one in your mouth at the age of one, when they're beginning to learn to talk, can actually interfere with their speech development and give them speech impediments. So it might be time to start the weaning.
2: You like the first half of a commercial for antidepressants.
1: Kid Wild in the Sack can actually help you look and feel better. Doctors report that relations can boost mental, cardiovascular, and immune system health. And doing it on the regular is actually great for women's tummy and buttocks because it firms them up.
3: Oh, my God.
4: I know. I tell you something, we are going to do that again.
3: Oh, okay.
1: According to the U.S. Census, the cities with the most singles are Richmond, Virginia, and Pittsburgh. You're going to find the most single men, Minneapolis, Atlanta, and Newark. And the places where the most single women are, Buffalo, Richmond, and Pittsburgh. And for the poor women in Indianapolis, their dating scene looks like this.
5: So if you were thinking, well, he's not that good looking, but maybe we'll have some laughs. That ain't going to happen. I have a lot of medical problems.
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7: All right, now more on the flood recovery that our state is trying to recover from.
8: Historic flooding, as we well know. So Sean Ash went to the National Weather Service's office in Indy to talk about their experiencing navigating life-threatening weather events.
9: You know, obviously the focus is the White River because of the way that tracks and comes down through Indianapolis. The Whitewater was the other river that was impacted. With the amount of rainfall that we saw, we knew that we were going to have water problems on the White as the week went on. Even on Wednesday morning, we knew that there were going to be some substantial rises on the White River. I think as the day went on and certainly into Thursday, it became apparent that we were probably looking at levels that were either near record or that we had never seen. Nobody had experienced anything like this. Obviously, this was a devastating event, but if there's a positive, at least from the hydro side, that's going to come out of this, is we will be able to take all this data in the coming months and develop more detailed impact statements at some of the levels based on what we saw. But I think that's going to provide additional info for our partners, for the citizens, on what to expect when we reach certain levels on the rivers at various points.
7: All right, now more on the flood recovery that our state is trying to recover from.
8: Historic flooding, as we well know. So, Sean.
10: Well, we only played that story. I wanted to get right into the delete.
1: Delete.
10: We wanted to get to Robert here.
7: All right, Mal.
10: No, that's still there. Okay, hold on a second. Let me play a tune and we'll come back and we'll get Robert on. Robert's the guy that we talked to last week. He's in that Ravenswood neighborhood. Mm-hmm. I just want to kind of get an update from him on how things are going, because often we forget about these guys after, you know, the news moves on, you know, to another story.
1: Sure.
10: And we forgot about these people that are, you know, getting the mud out of their homes and couches and whatever. But we'll get an update from Robert here in a second.

0: baby. Yeah, baby. Yeah, baby. Teddy swims. Oh, he swims real good. Smiley Morning Show. I'm Dave. That's Nikki. That's Tony. That's Will. Got Maria, Maria answering the phones over there. If you ever need anything, call into the show. We're here. Just hanging out. Breakfast of Champions today. I've got Lay's Dill Pickle and Celsius Energy Drink.
1: Well done. Nice.
0: Getting me going. Let's get a traffic update, and then we got our friend Robert with a little flood update. He was a victim of the floods there in the Ravenswood neighborhood there at 71st and Keystone on the west side of the road right there on the river. He's right there on the river. We'll find out what's going on there. First, look at traffic, and then Secret Sound Contest coming up, too. What's new?
2: Buttercup. 69 southbound, there is an accident between 82nd and 465. They've got that over to the side, but the delays are still there. Then on the southeast side, 465 northbound between Brookville and English Avenue, there is a crash in the left lane.
0: You guys remember the floods that came through White River? Indeed. Flooded everything?
3: Yeah.
0: Remember the Ravenswood neighborhood?
3: Yes.
0: That was really hit hard.
2: It was.
0: And lots of water and flooded homes. And we had a guy named Robert on last week talking about his situation over there in that Ravenswood neighborhood. He's back on the line. What's up, Robert?
4: Good morning, guys. How are you?
0: Good morning, sir. Remember, he was so positive. We were talking about this and that. He's like, yeah, we're going to rebuild stronger. Everything's going to be fine. So we just want to get an update a week later. What does it look like? What's happening? Has the water receded back to White River there in that area?
4: Yeah, the water's receded. It's still piled up in a couple people's yards, which is pretty nasty. It's oil and gas. Every day gets a little more depressing, but it just sucks to see all the people and their livelihoods out on the side of the road and seeing all the older people trying to move stuff by themselves with no family. So we've kind of just been rebuilding as a community and helping each other out where we can. There's a church up there that's doing a great job.
0: Yeah, there's a community church right there in the middle of the neighborhood.
2: It's Glendale, right? Glendale Church?
4: Yep, I believe that is correct. And they've been organizing and sending troops out wherever we need them, but there's still a lot of work needs done. There's still a lot of people that needs help. So Honest Babe's Heating and Cooling and Comfort Air Solutions are going around and making sure everybody's equipment works well.
3: Oh, that's nice.
4: We're going to walk around individually.
0: Is that your company? Because, it turns out this guy, Robert's lucky. He's in the HVAC business. Mm. So when, this happened, he was immediately in there pulling drywall out, and start the rebuild. Because he understood how it worked. He turned off his air conditioner HVAC system.
4: Make sure everybody gets their ACs and
0: that's nice.
3: That's really thoughtful.
0: So he's helping others. Meanwhile, he's got his own house all muddy and mucked up, and he's pulling crap out and pulling out drywall, and he's helping out the neighbors.
2: Were you able to salvage anything?
4: Nah, I would say we only got one raised room, and there's a piano, a TV, and a game in there. And if I could swap it for where we live downstairs, I wouldn't a heartbeat. But we lost about everything. But like I said, the community's coming together really good. There's a lot more people that need more than I do. So we're just trying to get everybody comfortable right now.
2: Where are you staying right now?
4: We have some really great friends, Mindy and Adam, that we stay with in Carmel now. And
0: this is how I know this connection. Yeah.
4: Meals. And we really have a blessed support system. So that's why I'm just trying to get out there and help as many people as we can.
0: Oh, very kind.
3: That's awesome.
0: Okay. Well, let me know if there's something we can do to help, or there's GoFundMe or something that we could share with our listeners, or if you need people, boots on the ground that area to help pull stuff out.
4: I got you guys, man. I will reach out and give you another update here soon. But
2: And if you go to WCPL.com, there are a bunch of resources. If you're like, I want to help, but I don't know exactly what to do or where to go, there are resources at WCPL.com.
0: Hoosiers. Yeah, Hoosiers helping Hoosiers.
2: Yes.
0: WZPL.com.
4: Yep, Hoosier hospitality.
0: That's right. That is so true. All right. And when we finally meet up after when you have a break in the moment, what are we going to do?
4: Go for a brewski, bud.
0: Hey! Yeah. Oh, yeah.
1: Brewski, bud.
0: Brewski. What did he say? He wanted that bourbon. He said he wants the good stuff. Yeah. The wood.
4: Yes, sir. Reserve. We'll go get us some whiskey.
0: Okay. Whiskey. Where do you like to go? You have a whiskey bar in town? You like to go to a bourbon bar or anything like
4: I'm a virgin drinker, bud. So you'd have to take me out somewhere.
0: Okay.
3: Very nice.
0: What is he saying?
3: He's a virgin drinker.
1: You've never had a drink ever?
0: You've never had a drink?
4: No, I have. I'm just like a baby with it. I'm 29. Yeah. And I'm not a big drinker, but I love my whiskey.
3: So yeah. I get you.
0: Well, you might as well go strong. If you're new at drinking, go directly to bourbon.
3: New at drinking, I wouldn't do anything Dave does.
4: Drink like a gentleman.
0: All right, buddy. Best of luck to you. That's Robert. He's out there in the Ravenswood neighborhood. That's like 71st and Keystone area there on the west side of the road, right there on White River. So, yeah, I bet a lot of people have been affected by that. I must be sad. I'm talking about like old people, you know, that don't have a family support system.
3: Or the ability to clean out for themselves.
0: Well, yeah, they're not don't have strength to throw stuff in a big dumpster that the government has thrown over there in those neighborhoods.
3: Mm-hmm.
0: Okay, bye, Robert.
4: Yeah, we're going to get out there and help them, guys.
0: That's so
4: you guys
0: nice.
4: Have a great rest of your
0: You're good.
3: Thank you. You too.
0: Good. If you need some help, we can send producer Will.
1: Oh. Yeah, I can't
3: but
1: Dave
3: will be at the bar waiting for you to get
0: I got to go to Muldoon's.
4: Uh-huh. Yeah, you got to go to the bar. I'll meet you at the bar.
1: Okay. I'm going to go to the bar first, get loosened up a little bit.
0: Yeah.
1: You know, get drunk to prepare to work.
0: All right, buddy. Bye. See ya. The Secret Sound. This is your chance to win some money. A crisp $100 bill could be yours if you can just tell us what the Secret Sound is. Now, would you like to hear the sound?
3: Yes.
0: Okay, well, I'll go ahead and play the sound here.
3: Thank you. I'm very pumped about it.
0: Yeah, you know, I'm struggling to find it here.
3: That's okay. I can't wait.
0: Oh, I got it.
3: Good.
0: Okay, yeah, it's a weird one. Take a listen. Ding, ding, ding. If I was playing Simon, remember that game back
3: ding,
0: in the day?
3: Ding, ding, ding.
0: Yeah, see if you can do Simon this one, Nikki.
3: Ding, ding, ding, ding.
0: That's right. Good job.
3: Nailed it.
0: You get to keep going.
3: Thank you.
0: Okay.
1: That sounds like sexy talk to me.
0: All right. Here's what it is. And this is our guest from yesterday. Hold on a second. I just messed something up.
3: That's
0: here.
3: Okay.
0: Here
3: got this.
1: Dropping change in a cup. You.
0: Was that what it was?
1: Yeah.
3: That was it?
0: Oh, no, it was in a, it was a piggy bank.
3: Coins into a piggy bank.
0: Yeah. But a cup, I guess. Whatever.
5: Coins going into a piggy bank.
0: Oh. Okay, that is incorrect.
1: I was like, that's accurate coin dropping.
0: Okay, if you want to.
1: Because that slit is tiny.
0: Mm. Here's the sound one more time.

0: Peterman.
1: Okay, a couple things going on around town. Tonight, the ultimate classic rock show. You've got Deep Purple. Yeah! Bow, bow, bow, bow, bow. And then Kansas. That'll be tonight at Everwise Amphitheater. Tonight. Pacers Foundation Charity Softball Classic at Victory Field. That's going on tonight. Captained by Tyrese Halliburton. Bunch of celebrities. Pat McAfee hosts 7 o'clock tonight. $10 to get in. Dogstar is back in town, guys.
2: Yeah.
1: Yeah. Dogstar. Hold on a second. Let me play this for you. Yeah. Dogstar, Keanu Reeves. Excellent.
2: That sounds just like they sound.
1: That's from, what is that from?
2: Bill and Ted's Excellent Adventure.
1: That was so good. So, yeah, Keanu Reeves' band, Dogstar, will be at Old National Center. That'll be tomorrow night. Don Tolliver, he does rap. He will be at the Gainbridge Fieldhouse on Wednesday.
2: He does the rap.
1: Here is Don Tolliver. Ooh, they took a beat and turned it backwards and rapped over the top of it. I know that sound. Southern Indiana Blues Festival at Bill Monroe's Memorial Music Park and Campground. That'll be Thursday through Saturday. That's always a big thing down there. Motley Crue at Ruoff Music Center on Friday. Motley Crue! I do. I have free tickets I got from the show, but I'm pretty sure I don't know if I'm going to use them.
3: Sounds like you're,
1: I don't know.
3: Waffling.
1: Well, number one, we had a party the other day with the staff get together, town hall meeting, cumulus meeting, and we did a little raffle at the end. And I had won Motley Crue tickets and all this. And the email went out to everybody. It's like, hey, they didn't include me. They had everybody else. Here's what you won. Here's what you come get your tickets. Uh-huh. And I was like, Darlene, GM lady. Uh-huh. I said, where's my Motley Crue tickets? Uh-huh. Even though I know and I probably don't need to go.
2: You're just causing a stink.
1: Would you guys like to go see Motley Crue? I'd definitely give you the tickets.
2: Give them to Stu.
3: This happened to me. Okay. With the Easter Papa Roach last year.
2: Yeah, but
3: Papa
2: Roach. You didn't ever ask
3: and
2: for it.
3: I have continued to hold a grudge.
1: So you didn't get to see Papa Roach?
3: Don't make excuses. When somebody gives you a gift, you shouldn't have to ask for it again.
2: Oh, my God.
3: What are you saying?
1: You know, it's not just Motley Crue Friday night. It's actually Extreme. They sing More Than Words, that pretty song.
3: Oh.
1: But they're pretty rock overall. And then Tesla will be a part of that show as well.
2: Okay. Baby.
1: Okay, what else is going on? Wallflowers are in town. Remember? One Headlight?
2: Yes,
1: that's
2: Jacob
1: the only song
2: Dylan.
1: I know. Yeah.
2: That first album was really good.
3: Oh, Wallflowers. My God. Their name is Wallflowers?
1: Yeah.
3: I've been saying Waffle Hours
1: these
3: years.
2: Oh, whoa.
1: Today is National Waffle Day. That's funny you say that.
3: That's what I'm saying. I thought I was connected.
1: Wallflowers at Brown County Music Center. That's Friday night. Mike Epps will be at Old National Center Friday night. Kroger Symphony on the Prairie Boy Band Night Friday night. Colts and the Lions preseason Saturday night here in town. Need to Breathe is in town if you like that.
2: They'll
1: be at Everwise Amphitheater coming up on Saturday night. Kesha will be at Ruoff Music Center on Sunday night. We've got tickets for that. Oh, and Fat Mac.

0: 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Fat Mac.
1: I feel like
2: T-Pain needs to take some responsibility for what he did.
1: Right?
0: Fat Mac discovered, or T-Pain discovered Fat Mac.
1: No, just the way the voices are these days, where it's like everybody does that.
0: Well, that mumble rap, too.
2: I don't mind the rapping. It's that voice.
1: A TikTok video going around. I think it's Travis Scott. I could be wrong, but I think it's Travis Scott. And he's using auto-tune, but he falls off the stage, so then he falls off on auto-tune. Like,
0: I love so his screaming is auto-tuned to the song. I think I actually have the clip here. Let me see.
1: Let's hear it.
0: I can't wait. Let's listen to that again.
1: Okay.
3: Somebody call an ambulance.
0: Somebody call an ambulance. Ambulance.
3: Somebody call an ambulance.
0: Here's Teresa calling in for the secret sound.
4: Good morning.
0: Good morning. Oh, Teresa.
5: Crazy Teresa.
0: Crazy Teresa. Teresa, here's the sound.
5: Always.
0: $100 if you can tell me what that is.
4: I think it's wind chimes.
0: Wind chimes.
1: Wind chimes.
0: No. Nope. Send her to loser hell.
4: Oh, no.
0: She tried. Yeah. Add another $50. We'll try it again tomorrow. Secret sound. Ding, ding, ding, ding. We'll make it $150 tomorrow. Secret sound contest. Brought to you by Peterman.
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0: 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The next topic on the show.
2: Insane.
0: Can't even get the topic out. Insane phobias, like over the
2: weird.
0: Top.
2: Yes, not just like, oh, I don't like. Afraid.
0: Yeah, I mean, like my
3: I have
0: wife,
3: a couple of obscene phobias.
0: My wife was telling, she went to this work thing in New York, and a couple of her coworkers had weird phobias. One of them is scared of balloons to fly off, the let go of a balloon.
2: Oh, I get
0: Isn't
2: that.
0: Isn't that weird?
2: You know, I have one. It's not like a terrifying one, but growing up, you know, my dad was a sailboat captain, so we were always on the boat, and you have to take all the supplies from the dock over to the boat. Anything that dropped between was gone unless dad got the scuba gear out and went down to the bottom of the lake kind of deal. And so, like, whenever I walk over bridges or things like that, I'm so terrified I'm going to drop things in the water.
4: I remember this when we were in Chicago. We were walking over a bridge, and you were freaking out about
2: holding
4: really
2: tight
4: everything
2: to everything I own.
4: Like, I think you're gonna be okay.
0: It's
2: not normal, but as a kid, that was like as you could drop something, and your parents would be so mad at you.
0: Yeah. So also another one of Sarah's, my wife's coworkers, is afraid of centipedes.
2: Those are disgusting. They
0: came across one in New York, and she screamed. Is terrified, and then she started actually bawling. She started crying.
2: Wow.
0: It was like that affected her.
2: Isn't that crazy? I'm always afraid of spiders landing in my hair because they try to land in my hair all the time.
4: I never was that afraid of spiders, but we have my husband installed a light for our flagpole because it's a rule that the flag has to be lit up at night.
2: Yes, David loves a rule.
4: And we follow the rules, especially the America rules.
2: The America rules are the most important, Thomas Jefferson.
4: So because of that, we have a iron fence, and the spiders love it because the bugs fly around from the light. And so there are spider webs all throughout that fence, so the dog wants to go walking around there.
2: Nope.
4: And the other day, I felt something on my head flick, and it was a spider web that had gone all the way across. Yeah. And then I saw the spider. I was freaking out. There are too many spider webs. I'm not afraid of spiders, but in that situation. Yikes.
2: Spiders don't play fair, by the way, because bugs themselves, you can feel them crawling on you or you watch them flying. Spiders are silent. You can't feel them. They drop down from the ceiling, which is not cool. Like, at the very least, crawl at me so I know what's going to happen to me.
0: You can't fight against that. It's hard to fight against when they just pop.
3: They talk to you. They celebrate lonely pigs. They teach them a life lesson about the shortness of mortality.
0: Here's some on social media. Jenna says, can't stand microfiber cloths.
2: Okay.
0: It is a weird feeling.
4: I love a microfiber cloth.
0: They work well, but they do feel weird.
2: Yeah, I've known people who are like afraid of the way cotton makes a squeaky noise. Yeah.
0: Sonia says, absolutely hate glitter. I'm an elementary teacher.
2: Wrong job.
0: Faith says, I have a fear of moths specifically, not butterflies, just moths. And I know in my think hole it's irrational, but tell my body that when one's flying at me.
2: Those things are dusty, too. They're kind of, I mean, butterflies are like beautiful, majestic. Moths are like, blah, blah, blah, like all up in your lights and stuff.
0: Right.
2: They're not
0: Kylie
2: right.
0: says, I have grown significantly in the last 10 years of my life, but mildly now, scared, mortified of feet. When I was working at McDonald's, they would warn me when someone had their feet up on the dash so I could dip out before I saw them.
2: Wow. What do you think she does about her own feet? You know, like, how do you...
0: I don't know.
2: Be afraid of something that's attached to you.
3: I wonder why. Why do people have these? I'd love to know the origin of this fear. What's the deal with
2: it? It's not as bad now, but I didn't like that ketchup touching my skin. It freaked me out because I worked in a kitchen at a summer camp one summer, and there was a girl who dropped an entire vat of ketchup in the walk-in freezer or fridge, and then she left to go shower, and the people who ran the kitchen just handed me a mop, and they were like, clean it up. And so for an hour and a half, I'm in this refrigerator cleaning ketchup splatter off of everything, and my skin smelled like ketchup for days.
0: Mandy says, ooh, the topic.
4: Ooh.
0: I'm sure I have many phobias. Centipedes, being inside buildings after they close, the idea of something large like a ship or an airplane that is in something like a hangar or something. I don't know what that means for...
2: I guess weird. A storage area?
0: Yeah, I guess so.
2: Ship or a plane?
0: And also ship horns.
2: I mean, they're loud. Weird. I understand.
0: Yeah. I have, my big motor coach, my big camper. When I drive through the neighborhood, a lot of people want to do the whole thing.
2: Oh.
0: They want me to...
2: Does it sound like a semi truck?
0: It's a Freightliner chassis. Yikes. So it's got a semi horn on it. It's so loud. You could switch it over to just a little beep beep, or you could have it on the big one.
4: But do you have the big one?
0: Oh, I turned that thing on. They love it.
2: As you're doing the hand motion, is there a thing you pull?
0: No, I think maybe back in the day they did.
2: Truckers had that. That's why we do that. Yeah. Mine is down.
3: Lincoln still does that. He loves to do that.
0: It freaks me out
3: because he's in the back seat getting truckers to honk.
4: We went on a road trip. This was like 2 years ago, and I had told Lucas all about this. This is what we're going to do on our road trip is we're going to try to get the truckers to honk their horns. And we would keep doing this, and nobody would wanted to do it.
0: They're probably tired of doing it.
4: I guess.
0: And it maybe freaks other people out.
4: I couldn't believe it. I was like, maybe that's not a thing that they do anymore.
0: Those things are loud. Okay. All right. So the topic.
4: Ooh, the topic. Yeah,
0: it's like extreme phobias. Call into the show right now. 317-228-1099. Don't be shy. We are your friends.
4: Yes.
0: Okay. 228-1099. Live radio. Here we go. Sarah, what's up?
5: All right. Don't make fun of me.
4: We will not. Hey, if you have this phobia, somebody else out there probably does, and you're going to make them feel better.
3: If we can just make one other person feel like they've got somebody in this world, we've done our job.
4: Exactly.
5: And I will tell you why I hate this.
3: Good.
5: I hate belly buttons. When I was younger, there was a study done where they find the 1,200 to 1,500 new infections in the belly button because it's just like this crevice in your body.
3: Yeah.
2: And nobody cleans.
5: That has always stuck with me. Yeah. And your bladder is hooked up to your belly button in some way. So if you get hit hard enough or if it ever gets like moist, it's because there's pee in your belly button.
4: And I don't believe that for a second.
3: Pee release valve?
5: You have to look it up.
0: No.
5: I power wash mine. I hate touching mine. I hate looking at it's disgusting.
2: Peeing or leaking through the belly button can be a rare birth defect. It's called patent urachus.
0: But it happens.
4: But in a healthy adult, it is sealed shut and no longer functions as an open tube.
0: But it happens.
3: It could be like a pocket on a man's suit where you have to cut it open first to get it to work.
2: You know who won't
3: let anyone? Could I get a back door to my bladder?
2: Dave won't let anyone or himself stick a finger in his belly button.
0: My husband has
4: this problem. Yeah. He will get like lint in his belly button, and my favorite thing to do is pick the lint out of his belly button.
3: That's your favorite thing to do with him?
4: I think part of it is because he hates it so much. it irritates him to no end. So every time he has lint in his belly button, I'm like, ooh. But I have to can't make any kind of face. I have to do it in stealth mode.
3: I've told people this before, but take your finger and push it all the way to the bottom floor of your belly button.
2: Yeah.
3: And tell me where the sensation ends up on your body.
2: It's usually, for me, it's like in the bladder area.
3: No, mine's in my ding dong.
0: Whoa.
3: I'm serious. Weird. Somehow the nerves are connected to my ding dong.
0: Here's Sam calling in. Hi, Sam. Go ahead. Sam?
6: Hi.
0: Go ahead.
6: I had a friend who was afraid of white foods.
0: Anything white.
3: Yeah.
6: Anything white.
3: You know, like hot dogs.
2: Macaroni and cheese.
3: You know, things
0: that's
3: white people
0: white.
3: Eat. Corn.
2: White food.
0: Oh, white food.
2: No,
0: white people food. No, he's talking about Alfredo sauce. What else would be white?
2: Like bread? Potatoes.
6: Like would cry if it came out on a plate.
0: Really?
2: That's intense.
0: That's
2: a lot of foods are white.
3: Come on. That's a person taking too much of everyone's energy.
2: Yeah. Mm. Cauliflower.
6: He also was afraid of choking. So if she ever laughed while she was eating, she would just
0: Your phone's kind of crappy.
3: Yeah. He didn't like the potential to be choked or someone to choke.
0: Rocky, go ahead.
3: You got to learn the Heimlich maneuver.
0: Mm-hmm.
3: Have you guys ever snapped into Heimlich maneuver mode where you thought somebody was choking and somehow all that training that you got about Heimlicking somebody just snapped into place and you started to go for it?
2: I watched my mom do it to somebody once. There was a girl, my sister's friend, was sort of choking on some Starburst in the car. And like she was just standing there holding like spit drooling out of her mouth and not breathing. And so we had my mom pulled over and she did. She Heimlicked it, the Starburst out.
0: Wow.
2: And then no one was allowed to eat candy the rest of the day.
0: Yeah.
3: I've not had to actually perform the maneuver, as they call it, if you are familiar with it. But I've been like my body has snapped in when I thought somebody was choking. Like how fast my brain goes into like, I got to Heimlich them.
0: I know how to do this. I have experience in this. I understand how the procedure works.
3: Them and then they like cough it up or whatever. They spit it out and you're like, oh, okay, good. But I've never had to actually do it.
0: Rocky, go ahead.
7: This is probably going to sound really stupid, but I don't like my feet wet in the grass.
0: Feet wet in the grass.
2: Hmm. I know that when it's like, yeah, it's been dewy.
4: Grass sticks. I have a puppy, and so every morning we have to go out, and it's always wet. And even the dog is looking at me like, why are we doing
0: why are you doing this? Yeah.
2: It's already wet. Why would I pee on it? Yeah.
0: This is day three, I think. Did it pee or...
4: We are day three of no accidents.
0: No accidents.
4: Winston. 3 days in a row.
3: As far as you know.
4: I know, yeah. Right?
0: You'll find some underneath a couch or something.
4: Oh, God. I hope not.
3: Yeah. And dogs that are low to the ground also peeing, like, they basically pee on themselves, right? Because, like,
2: they do the squat or the lean.
4: He has a little squat, and then I've never had a boy dog before. He's got
3: It's like
4: a little hair that comes down off of the
2: there's the
4: wiener,
2: one trickle hair.
4: And it told me that you don't want to trim that because that makes it go down to the ground.
0: Oh, interesting.
4: So if you trim it, then it just sprays.
3: Yeah.
4: So you want it
2: to go down the hair.
0: Maybe I should grow a little.
3: Yeah.
4: How
3: me
4: much
3: too.
4: Is at the tip? For you. How much hair?
0: I don't have any, but now I need some direction
4: sometimes. You need a merkin for your wiener.
3: Yeah, I want to do...
0: Maybe get some glue and maybe a little bread tie.
4: Yeah, there you go. There you go.
2: Twisty tie.
3: A ding-dong rat tail. Look like a 70s hippie. But I think that's technically called, if you ask a veterinarian, it's called a fur skin.
0: Oh, is that right? Fur skin. Yeah. Go ahead, Russ. You're on the air.
8: Hey, good morning.
0: What's up?
8: Ever since I was a small child, I've had a recurring nightmare and a weird fear of Ferris wheels.
4: Ferris wheels.
8: And just rolling forever until they roll into the ocean.
2: Think will happen?
3: Oh, no. You'd be dead long before that.
2: That is scary, though. I get that.
3: It is scary to think that the Ferris wheel would come off of its anchor and then you would just roll.
2: Yeah,
3: and
2: it wouldn't tip over.
3: No.
2: It'd just keep rolling until
3: roll until you were underneath it.
8: Correct.
3: There's nothing you could do. I've always thought about at the top of Ferris wheel, could I time my jump just right?
2: I'm sorry?
3: As it was coming down. Like if it did come off and you're starting to roll and you're in your little...
4: That's what you always
0: jump
4: think?
0: Off right there at the
3: and
0: end.
3: And you go like, okay, if this comes off, could I time my jump
0: you probably
3: just
0: could.
3: Right?
4: I just want to say for the record, Nikki scientist. Makes fun of me for my anxiety, but that is like next level.
2: Yeah, you're not wrong. You're not off the hook by any means, lady. Anytime Lucas like sneezes weird, she's like, we probably dying. So, yeah.
3: You're telling me you've never been on a Ferris wheel going like, could I time my jump just right to get off of this in an emergency?
0: It's like, it's like swings. Like when you go back and forth and you jump off just right, you could...
2: Sure, but I think at a Ferris wheel, like, I hope I don't get stuck at the top for a couple hours.
4: Yeah.
2: That's about as far as that goes.
4: Yeah.
3: Cool. Everybody thinks things differently. It's cool that we're all unique.
0: I've got, we've talked about this on the air before, but like hiking, you go to like hike Camelback Mountain in Phoenix, for instance. I remember doing this, looking out over the edge. What if I would just walk off?
2: I have that fear.
0: Yeah.
2: It's a real thing that our bodies do where it just for some reason goes like, what if?
0: What would happen?
2: Yeah.
4: Yeah, no, I'm not afraid of heights at all, but I am afraid that my body is going to want to jump.
0: Yeah, yeah, you're just like, what if my body, took over?
4: Yeah.
0: That's a thing, too.
4: Yeah.
0: Like, what?
4: It makes me a weird urge. So I can look over the edge and go, oh, that's so pretty, I love that. Also, I have to stand back to make sure I don't jump.
0: Don't go crazy.
4: Yes.
0: Don't do anything weird. Yeah,
2: I had that once. There was a guy that I was hanging out with that had a really, really high apartment downtown. And I went, and he's like, let's look over my balcony. And the urge, it was just like this weird,
0: weird thing.
2: What if?
0: Like,
2: and I was like back up against the wall. And I'm like, I'm not going to the edge again.
0: I know what
2: you're
0: saying.
2: I don't like that feeling.
0: Let's take some more calls here. Liz, we're talking about extreme phobias here on the Smiley Morning Show, Indianapolis. Go.
9: Well, I don't have an extreme phobia, but I do want to say on the trucker front,
0: okay.
9: if you do the wave, they'll honk their horn if they're paying attention. We love it.
0: You're a trucker.
4: Okay, good.
0: Okay, especially the kids, you know, they want to hear that horn.
3: She's a trucker.
9: Yes, kids love it.
4: I love it.
0: What do you got, a Freightliner?
3: Yeah.
0: You got a something else? I used to have the whole list of them. What do you drive? Oh, she's gone. Okay.
3: A Mac.
0: A Mac. There's right.
3: Yeah. That's another one.
0: Yep.
2: And By the way, that thing is called
3: Peterbilt.
2: Call of the Void or the High Place Phenomenon. It's just an intrusive thought.
0: That's weird.
2: It doesn't mean that you want those things. It's just an intrusive thought. Call of the Void.
0: Call of the Void. Go ahead, Alyssa.
10: So ever since I was a little kid, I've been scared of little people. I know you're not supposed to call them midgets, but I have an irrational fear of little people. So we went to a bar in New Orleans. And there had these shot girls, and I saw someone like tap my knee, and I looked down, and it was like a little person trying to give me a shot, and I freaked out and ran out of the bar. And ever since then, like anytime I work in a doctor's office, so anytime anybody comes in the clinic, if we have little people, I like go to the back because I don't know why they scare me so bad.
0: We were traveling the other day.
4: No, I have a question because I'm 4'11". So would I scare you?
3: Yeah,
10: it's 4 foot and under. So like when their appendages and their bodies, like if their heads are bigger than their bodies and like they have little voices or anything, I don't know why it scares me so bad.
0: We were traveling the other day and
3: she has a very specific configuration of body proportions.
4: I'm just wondering, am I scaring people?
0: We were in the airport. I remember this. A little person, I guess. I don't know what the right way to say.
3: That is the right way to say this.
0: Walked by, and I saw my son. Is like, don't say anything. We're not doing anything. Yeah, exactly.
10: Freaking out in public because they know I'm scared. Like, they'll be like, look over there. And I'm like, stop. It's not funny. Like, I can't help it.
0: All right. Okay. Here is Kate. Go ahead.
11: So don't judge me, but I have the biggest fear of birds.
4: I'm not judging you.
3: I've heard this before.
4: Yeah.
3: For some reason.
4: That's a pretty common fear, I think.
0: So it's not an extreme one, is what you're saying.
11: Hang up
0: on this person.
3: You are not alone. I've heard it before.
0: Yeah.
4: Maybe she's extremely afraid.
0: Are you extremely afraid?
3: They are like vermin, and they're unpredictable.
11: They are, and they freak me out.
4: I will say, I don't like geese. Geese are scary. I am afraid of geese.
2: Here's the thing. You flip them off, they tend to leave you alone.
0: Really? You just flip them off,
2: when I'm on the canal downtown walking and they're all up in my business, and I went to UIndy, we had a big goose problem, the Canadian geese.
0: Yeah.
2: You flip them off because you can't physically harm them, but you can emotionally harm them, and that's more important.
0: That's hilarious.
3: That's good. I see that your therapy has been working.
2: Thank you.
0: The phone number to call into the show. 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Here's what's going on. Story number one. 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
12: Woo-hoo! New this morning, IMPD is investigating an abandoned baby on the city's east side last night. According to a public police report filed overnight, officers received a call just before 7 last night to the 5400 block of Thompson Road between Emerson and Arlington. That's where police say they found the infant. Our crew at the scene did see officers going in and out nearby businesses, although right now it's unclear where the baby was found. We are waiting for IMPD to update us on the discovery and also the baby's condition.
0: Number two.
12: Right now, the Humane Society says it's in crisis mode. All of the animals they're keeping right now are in need of a forever home. Their shelter is over capacity with more than 600 dogs and cats. And that's because they took in some of the pets from Muncie's animal shelter during their flooding. So they are holding a clear the shelter event this Saturday afternoon. All adoptions are $10.
0: Number three.
12: And also, we can tell you there's growing debate this morning over automated license plate readers. And now state lawmakers are weighing in. Police use the camera network to capture still images of license plates for criminal investigations. But privacy advocates are concerned about the system being abused. For an example, IMPD right now is investigating one of its officers for reportedly accessing the cameras hundreds of times for personal use. Okay.
13: And now, Smiley's Sucky Sports Report.
0: You suck! Well, the suck is brought to you by Suave Men 2-in-1 Body and Face Wash. Get it today. So the Colts will play the Detroit Lions coming up Saturday at 1 o'clock at Lucas Oil Stadium. This is the final preseason game. And then we're off to the races. Good luck, Colts. The Indiana Fever play the Connecticut Sun Friday at Gainbridge Fieldhouse. Let's go Fever. We did clinch the playoffs, so we're in the playoffs.
2: We clinched it.
0: Yeah, we clinched it. Last night at Victory Field, it was the charity softball game, captained by Pacer Tyrese Halliburton last night. And Team Tyrese won 28-6 over Team Daniel Jones. So that happened. Sellout crowd. Looked like a lot of fun.
3: What were they, playing children?
2: No, they were playing each other.
0: They had two teams, so Fever players, Colts players, Pacer players, maybe some others.
3: I didn't know. The score is so lopsided. I wasn't sure who they decided to play.
0: Yeah. Well, I think the Fever players were really good. I think I know specifically one player got a, what do they call it?
2: Home run.
0: They did move the home run, the outfield a little in a little bit.
2: Yeah, okay.
0: Made it a little easier.
2: Sure.
0: But still, that was kind of cool.
3: How do they move the outfield in?
0: Well, they just put fences out there.
3: Oh, yeah. I see. That's fence. Cool.
0: Really cool.
3: That's cool.
0: That's cool.
3: We should do a C-level celebrity softball
0: tournament.
3: There
0: we go.
3: Where it's like you versus Tony Katz.
0: Indianapolis Indians begin a series with the Columbus Clippers. That'll be tonight at Victory Field. NASCAR races Daytona. IndyCar will be in Milwaukee. And then the Indy 11 will play the Phoenix Rising FC Saturday in Phoenix. If you would like to see Harry Styles in concert at Madison Square Garden, all you have to do is get out your phone and do the national keyword. Would you like to know the national keyword? Well, I'll wait for you to get your phone out. Waiting. Get your phone out and text the national keyword. It. It is the word.
3: It
0: national
3: is the
0: keyword.
3: Word.
0: It.
3: It is the word.
0: It is the word.
3: It is the way.
0: Text that to 95819. We'll put you in the running for a free trip to New York City to see Harry Styles in concert. This is huge. You and a friend.
3: Do you think that'd be funny? Should I talk to Joel about that at the Indians? About organizing a charity event that's terrible local celebrity softball tournament?
2: No.
0: Yeah, terrible. It's like Dancing with the Stars, local, which is bad enough, and then it's a local version.
3: It gets even worse.
0: Yeah, it would be so bad that maybe people would come.
3: Yeah, that's what I think.
2: The worst charity softball game ever.
0: No one shows up. The celebrities didn't even show up.
2: No.
0: And it was more expensive to turn the lights on at Victory Field than to have the event.
3: Oh, my God. That would be amazing. What a disaster.
0: Here's Kelly calling
3: in. People would come watch that.
0: Yeah, Kelly, we're talking about weird, crazy phobias. Go ahead.
14: Yes. Somebody said something about they wanted to know how they came about.
3: Yeah.
0: What do you mean?
2: How your phobias come about.
3: I like a good origin story. Yeah. You know, it's like, I'm afraid of saltine crackers, but why?
2: Yeah.
14: You about to get one. All right. Now, I was a little kid, got chicken pox, couldn't put a dime on me where I didn't have a pox.
2: Uh-huh. Wow.
14: Back in the day. I'm 50 now. So this is way back in the day. Doctor writes a prescription. Mom takes it to the pharmacy. Pharmacy can't read it, so they just gave me three times the amount of medication.
3: Wow.
14: Mom come home, gave me the strength of the prescription. I was tripping for 2 days that spiders were after me, like hallucinating.
2: Oh,
14: not
2: that's
14: kidding.
2: Bad.
3: Good
14: Ran
3: God.
14: Around naked as a jaybird for 2 days because every time something touched me, I thought there was a spider on me. My parents were running around beating stuff with newspapers. Like, it was crazy.
2: Aww.
3: Were they tripping too? Why were they beating fake spiders with newspapers?
14: I was freaking out telling them, if you don't kill that spider, I'm losing it. I'm a little kid. I'm crying. I'm, you know,
3: snot bubbles. Oh, so they were playing into your hallucination. They were
2: trying to help.
3: Patronizing you.
14: Yep.
3: Yeah.
14: To this day. Now, I'm better now, but I have three daughters, and they knew about it. And I'd be in the middle of Walmart. Somebody say spider, and one of them touched my back. My shirt's off.
0: Like you'll take your shirt off.
3: That's actually good to know.
14: Spider. If I felt it, I would lose my mind. Lose it.
0: Spider.
14: Yeah.
2: I did have I don't know what kind of spiders they are, but they're kind of like these bigger brown ones. They're not really like dangerous at all, but I lived in, I like 29th in Delaware with one of my friends at her house, and her now husband, but boyfriend was always over all the time. And I put on my robe one day and I saw something out of the corner of my eye moving.
0: Yeah.
2: And I look and one of those is on the shoulder of my robe. So I flung it off and I went screaming naked into the kitchen. And then I hear the boyfriend upstairs like, what, what? And he's like running downstairs. And I was like, no,
0: I'm naked. Because I'm spider. Oh, blah, blah, blah.
2: So gross.
3: That sounds like the most delightful start to an adult erotica film.
0: Hey, thanks for your call, Kelly.
3: She's so folksy.
15: See you later.
0: Love you. Bye. Yeah.
15: I love you.
0: Hello, there it is.
3: Oh, yeah, love you.
0: Smiley Morning Show. Commercial free still. Yeah.

0: Good morning. What's up, man?
1: What's up, my brother?
2: I got a quick question real quick.
1: Yeah. Okay. Oh, quick question really quick. Okay. Ready. We got to be quick then.
2: Real quick. Hey, when is your guys' open mic show?
1: Okay. Are we still doing this thing? Yeah, yes. Wednesday of next week. Wednesday.
2: Okay.
1: You got a talent?
2: Okay.
1: You going to show off something really good?
2: I can't let you know right now.
3: Okay.
1: Okay. All right. Okay, yeah, Wednesday. And email producerwill@wzpl.com and tell us what you got, what your talent is.
2: I have to tell you?
1: No, you just email Producer Will.
4: Tell me.
1: Yeah, just producerwill@wzpl.com. And if you got a YouTube video or whatever that shows kind of what you do, maybe you're an opera singer. Maybe you can fart the ABCs.
3: Oh. Yodeling. We've had people tap dance, like bring in a board and tap dance before.
1: I just want to mention one thing that it's just a basic setup in here. So it's I don't want drum kits and I need to bring in my Mackie mixer to mix the whole thing down. You just, it's just a microphone.
4: You were going to bring in a Mackie mixer?
1: No, I was not. But I do have one at home.
4: I do tell everybody who's reached out, like, we have a microphone. That is it.
1: Yeah. Make it really simple. Yeah. Because they brought their whole band in.
3: Uh-huh.
1: I mean, we could do some
5: basics.
1: Where do
5: we plug into the PA?
1: I mean, we're not going to run anything through the control board. But, I mean, if you had a little, a bass guitar in the background, maybe. I mean, simple setup. Just talk to Producer Will. He'll be able to tell you if we can do it or not.
3: Uh-huh.
1: But keep it simple.
3: Yep.
1: And let just be you. Show off you.
3: Sure.
1: You be you. And who knows? You'll win a prize. No, you won't. We don't have any prizes. Oh. But you could become a star.
3: Oh. Yeah.
1: You know,
3: you could.
1: And maybe we'll find a few ZPL t-shirt or something.
3: What if somebody's like a really good whistler?
5: That'd be great.
1: Except for Nikki. She has a phobia.
3: Leave the room. Yeah. That's okay.
1: She has a little,
3: it's not a phobia. It's just the what are they called? The nerves in my ear canal are just really close to my teeth. I don't know. The ear canal is close to my teeth nerves.
1: Mm.
3: My friend.
4: Have you had an MRI that told you that?
3: No. My friend who's a dentist says that's very common. Mm. So then when the vibrations are of a certain level, which whistling tends to get that way, then my teeth kind of hurt.
4: I need to see where my nerves are in my jaw and ear.
3: Well, if it doesn't hurt when people whistle, you're probably okay.
4: Does it count when if you've gone deaf gradually over the course of time? Does it still affect you?
3: Your nerves are numb. I have no idea.
6: Are you only friends with me because I can't whistle?
3: I mean, that's a really big bonus.
6: Yeah.
3: If you started whistling, we'd be on the rocks.
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4: Yeah, it comes right through. And sometimes also in spam. And sometimes, who the hell knows? It's Cumulus email.
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6: We have a couple problems. 65 northbound at Keystone Avenue. The left lane is closed because of an accident. And then on the east side, 465 northbound at Brookville Road. The accident has been moved over to the left shoulder, but there are still delays, people stopping and staring.
1: No.
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8: If you've been using a pacifier or Binky,

0: as some people call it, to keep your kids chilled out. If they're over the age of one, you might want to rethink that. According to child development experts, having one in your mouth at the age of one, when they're beginning to learn to talk, can actually interfere with their speech development and give them speech impediments. So it might be time to start the weaning.
1: You like the first half of a commercial for antidepressants.
0: Get wild in the sack can actually help you look and feel better. Doctors report that relations can boost mental, cardiovascular, and immune system health. And doing it on the regular is actually great for women's tummy and buttocks because it firms them up.
2: Oh, my God.
3: I know. I tell you something. We are going to do that again.
2: Oh, okay.
0: According to the U.S. Census, the cities with the most singles are Richmond, Virginia, and Pittsburgh. You're going to find the most single men, Minneapolis, Atlanta, and Newark. And the places where the most single women are, Buffalo, Richmond, and Pittsburgh. And for the poor women in Indianapolis, their dating scene looks like this.
4: So if you were thinking, well, he's not that good looking, then maybe we'll have some laughs. That ain't going to happen. I have a lot of medical problems.
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6: What's going on today? You're right in the middle of a sandwich.
8: No, I'm good.
6: Are you good? You eating an apple?
8: Mm-hmm.
6: That's fresh.
8: Yes. 65 northbound at Keystone Avenue. There is an accident. They've got it over to the side, but still some delays. And then same thing, 465 northbound at Brookville Road. There was an accident. It's over to the left shoulder, but still delays in that area.
6: Okay. That Aria.
8: Aria.
6: You got to speak in TV. Aria. Indiana.
8: Indiana.
6: It's Indiana.
8: And now let's go to more radio.
6: I was listening to a report from someone. I think it was a national lady, but she was just so TV anchor-ish, you know? Mm-hmm. It's like, does she know that someone needs to tell her?
8: You don't need to talk like that.
6: You don't need to. I can't even repeat it right now.
8: Because there was always a way that they knew you were done. But you could just say, back to you guys.
6: Back to you guys. Weather today, we got some sunshine. Another nice day. We'll get up to about, looks like a nice 80 degrees. So mostly the 70s during the day today. And we are starting off at 57. Kind of chilly out there, which I kind of like. 80 for a high today. Tomorrow, 84. Maybe some evening stray showers for tomorrow night. 60% chance. Then on Thursday, back to the sunshine, 83. And this weekend's going to be nice. Up back to the summer, up to 90 by Monday. You know, so that kind of thing.
8: I get you.
6: So right now in Indy, we are sitting at 57 degrees. And it is time.

0: right now.
1: Now we're giving away tickets to see Kesha in concert.
0: Oh, yeah.
1: I believe Kesha's show will be on Sunday. The Smiley Morning Show and ZPL proudly present Kesha. You wake up in the morning
0: and blank P. Diddy.
1: That's right. If you'd like to go for free, we're playing a game. Producer Will, what are we playing today?
2: We're playing Replace P. Diddy.
1: Ooh, are we replacing him?
2: You are.
1: So instead of
2: he's not available right now.
1: So it'd be like this.
0: Wake up in the morning feeling like.
1: And you'd fill in something else.
2: That's right. Okay. I'll give you a clue and you have to fill it in.
1: Okay, and I'll play
0: Does
1: the thing.
0: Does it rhyme with P. Diddy?
2: Yeah, it rhymes or sounds like Come P. Diddy. It fills the blank.
1: What are you, crazy? You know how this works.
0: I do, but I thought maybe the listeners wouldn't know.
3: They would be like, wake up in the morning feeling like hats.
1: No, it would never be hats.
0: But you don't. It could. They didn't know that until we spell it out.
1: All right, if you want to play our stupid game.
2: I guarantee you we're still going to get hats as an answer.
1: Call into our show. I need, let's find somebody fun. All right?
0: Yeah.
1: But let's do caller 20.
0: Oh, poor Maria.
1: She has to take 20 calls. Come on. She's just sitting there waiting to do something, right?
0: She's busy.
1: She's very busy. All right, call into the show. Caller 20. And then if 20 isn't good, 21. And if that's not good, 22. Just find the best person. That fits our game.
0: That's not
1: how this works. But remember, you must fill in the P. Diddy with something else that sounds like P. Diddy. P. Diddy. Because we are playing a game right now. A game right now. Phone number is 317-228-1099. 228-1099. 1099
0: Wow.
1: Oh. Ooh. Ooh. Is this Katy Perry?
0: Yeah.
1: I haven't heard this song in a while.

0: Smiley Morning Show, 99.5 ZPL. Tell me when we're ready to play a game, Producer Will.
1: I'm ready.
0: You sure you're ready?
1: Let's go.
0: I saw Dogstar is in concert tonight. Woo! At Old National Center. Now, that's the guy, that's the, Keanu Reeves is in this band. He plays a guitar, I believe.
2: Mm-hmm. Yes.
0: And so that's happening. I remember last year, you went to see this show.
2: It was 2 years ago, yep.
0: State Fair.
2: At the State Fair, yeah. And when we were backstage, and I know that like when one person's extra sparkly, you got to pay attention to the other parts of the band.
0: Right,
2: you know?
0: Right.
2: So the person that I was with walked up to Keanu first, and I went to the other guys to be like, hey guys, hi, you're important too.
0: That's sweet.
2: And then when I went over to Keanu, he was like, hi, I'm Keanu.
0: It was like,
2: as if
0: like
2: nobody knows
0: know.
2: That. And I was like, oh, nice. Hello. But he was very sweet.
0: I just assume people don't know who I am, and which is most case the right. case. But I always say I'm Dave Smiley. You know, that way it's very clear. You don't, especially when I see somebody like they think they might know who I am. I will make it really less uncomfortable.
2: Right.
0: You know what I mean?
2: Yeah.
0: It's like, listen, I'll just say my name.
2: Yeah.
0: And just get it out of the way.
3: The worst is like when my husband will be like, oh, she's on the radio or something.
0: And then like, don't embarrass me.
2: The worst is when your friend, because I early on, and they would go, do you know who this is?
0: Yeah.
2: Don't do that to me. Because one, they will say no.
0: Yeah.
2: And even if they do know, they will double down and say no.
0: For sure.
2: And then they will tell you they hate your show and they never listen.
0: We don't listen to radio. I don't. Never heard of you.
2: I didn't want this.
0: I didn't want
2: this.
0: Why did you do this to me?
2: Never
0: asked. Okay, we got our contestant. Let's get to know our contestant, and then we're going to play a game called Fill in the Blank P. Diddy. So Kesha's in concert on Sunday. We've got free tickets to give away this week. And maybe, just maybe, Marcy will win.
2: Ooh.
0: Marcy, where do you live?
4: Oh, I'm on the south side, Greenwood.
0: South side. How is Greenwood this morning?
4: Well, I'm heading down to Martinsville, so it's nice and sunny.
0: Okay, so you're heading further south. All right. And how is the mall doing? I know that malls struggle a little bit. I drove by Castleton. It just looks kind of sad.
2: Oh,
0: it needs to be reinvented.
2: Is it still great?
3: All kinds of stuff in there.
2: How dare you judge Castleton?
0: Okay, all right, sorry.
2: Not
3: everybody can afford the fashion mall.
0: I was just saying, I've got great memories. I just wish they could reinvent a little bit, and that's what they're doing.
2: Just put a hot
0: okay. Okay.
2: Cool
0: all right.
2: Places with all the Asian candies.
0: What?
2: Yeah, you know, like kids like to go and they're all like, "Oh, this is candy from Japan."
0: Or, oh, I do like those
2: places.
0: Like High Noons.
2: Yeah.
3: Candy from Japan.
2: They're not called High. They're not High Noons. They're High something else.
0: High Chews.
2: Yeah. High Noons.
5: I think it's called Japandy.
0: Japandy. Oh, Japanese candy. Japandy.
5: Yeah.
0: Anyway, Marcy, how's your mall down there in Greenwood? Is it surviving?
5: Is it good?
4: Well, it's a so-so.
0: Yeah, it's so-so. Yeah. Well, we need to figure out a way.
5: Wasn't that the mall where the guy, like several years ago, was a vigilante and he pulled out a gun to stop a guy with a gun, and it proved the theory that the only thing stops a bad guy with a gun is a good guy with a gun?
0: That's right.
5: And that's why guns are still allowed.
0: Is that right? Okay, thank you. How about that mall in Anderson? Ooh, that's gone.
2: Oh,
0: well, that was a long time ago, but still, that's a sad one to drive by.
2: Yeah.
0: The downtown mall is sad.
2: Yeah.
0: You know what I mean?
2: It no longer exists.
3: Yeah.
0: Oh, it's closed down now officially?
2: Yeah, it's been closed for a while.
0: Yeah. Oh, I didn't even know that.
2: Yeah. Oh, yeah.
0: But there's plans.
2: Yeah, they're doing stuff for it. Like, it's going to be a whole different thing.
0: Yeah.
5: It's going to be one Spirit of Halloween.
0: Oh, my God, just in time.
5: Yeah.
0: One huge Spirit of Halloween.
5: It'll be the headquarters for Spirit of Halloween.
2: I was talking to the girl who was checking me out or whatever, and I was explaining to her like how much I love malls and this kind of stuff, and she was like, yeah, honestly, I think that would be cool. Like, back in the day, you probably had so much fun. And I was saying, like, all we need is for you guys to go, wouldn't it be cool if we could touch things before we order it?
0: Mm.
2: Or try it on before we order it? And then malls can come back.
0: Yeah,
2: we just need you to get a little bit more retro. Like, you made cassettes happen. I don't know that we needed that.
0: Right.
2: Make malls re-happen.
0: I agree.
2: Instead.
0: I like a good mall, you know?
2: Yeah, me too, man.
0: Man, when we were kids, that was the place to go to.
2: Oh, yeah.
0: Remember in Des Moines, Iowa, everybody would go to Valley West Mall after Valley High School.
2: Where all the kids hung out.
0: Yeah, it's where you hang out.
2: Yep, get the food court.
0: Spot. Okay. All right. We're going to play a game, and you got to fill in the blank, right? The P. Diddy line.
5: Yeah. You got to replace P. Diddy, and you got to put it in right where the song ends.
0: Well, let me show how it works, and I will say P. Diddy, for example.
5: Okay.
0: Here we go.
6: Wake up in the morning feeling like
0: P. Diddy. Did you like that?
5: That was really good.
0: P. Diddy.
5: That was really good. Okay, we're going to take it back one more time just for layering.
0: Okay.
5: Here we go. And in three.
6: Wake up in the morning morning feeling like
5: P. Diddy. There it is. I like that.
0: New
5: now
0: layer.
5: Can we get the fifth on top?
0: Okay,
5: here we go.
0: Sure
5: here we go.
0: Can.
5: Take it back.
6: Wake up in the morning feeling like
5: P. Diddy. Okay, it's a little sharp.
0: Too high. Oh, shoot.
2: One more sharp.
0: Can I do a low? Can I go down one?
5: Yeah, can we get the bass? Okay. Let's get
6: Wake
5: the bass first.
6: Wake up in the morning feeling like
0: P. Diddy.
5: Oh, hell yeah. Oh, boy. Something happened at the
0: I'm
5: end.
0: I'm sorry. Gassed.
5: Oh.
0: Okay, let's play.
5: Came through the microphone.
0: Let's play. Now, you're going to give the clues out.
5: I will. And okay. Does she get it?
0: And she does. Do you understand? So
4: I
0: you'll replace P. Diddy with something that rhymes kind of like that, and he will give you clues.
4: Okay.
0: Okay.
2: Deal.
0: Okay, I should have had an instrumental of that song.
5: Now, don't yell at the answer until you fill it in okay. the song. Okay,
0: yeah, yeah,
5: I'll
0: yeah.
5: give you the clue.
0: You tell me when you're done, and then I'll start the song.
5: Okay,
0: for
5: here's
0: it.
5: Your clue. Kermit the Frog's girlfriend.
0: Okay. She's thinking about it. All right, and here we go.
6: Wake up in the morning feeling like
4: Miss Piggy.
0: Yeah.
5: Oh, yeah.
0: And you sounded like Kesha right there.
6: I like
0: Miss Piggy.
5: One for one.
0: One
5: Good
0: for
5: job.
0: One.
5: She
0: okay.
5: does get it.
0: Okay, I understand.
5: Here's your Two. Next clue. Old computer game where you built and ran a simulated metropolis.
0: Whoa.
4: Ooh. Oh, got it.
0: Okay.
6: Wake up in the morning feeling like
4: Sim City.
0: Woo! That's right.
5: Sim City. I didn't know that
2: I
5: one.
2: Never
0: I
2: heard
0: do
2: of
0: know.
2: That.
0: Oh, yes. Yes, I do. It's
5: Sim
0: like one of those original
5: City.
0: Original like games where you created
2: avatars
0: and worlds and land.
2: My brother and I tried one time to make our like let's build one for house for me, house for you, and we'll live near each other and like live out our lives. And then our characters just kept hooking up. And so
0: oh,
2: we had to cancel the world. We just
0: that
2: shut
0: happens,
2: the whole
0: huh?
2: thing down. It didn't know we were brother and sister.
0: I
2: or
0: never,
2: maybe it did.
0: Okay. Yeah, I never played Sims.
5: You were in Michigan.
0: Yeah, that's true.
2: Is Michigan known for that?
0: Oh, yeah.
5: Oh, big time.
0: Big time.
2: Oh, yeah?
0: Michigan,
2: is that?
0: Yeah.
5: All right, let's try. They talk about Traverse City, Cherry Fudge.
2: Yes.
0: Oh,
5: that's
0: yeah.
5: what they're talking about.
0: Yeah, that's
2: okay,
0: where the fudge is made.
5: That's right.
2: The Hudsonville ice cream.
5: That's, you know, incestuous family relationship.
0: Fudge.
5: That's right.
0: Wow. Fudge packing.
5: That's right. They're fudging that cherry.
2: Okay.
0: Okay, let's try another one. Come on.
5: Okay, here's your next one. Yeah. Are you ready?
0: Yes.
4: Yeah.
5: We've had fun so far, haven't
0: we've
5: we?
0: We've had fudge so far.
4: Oh,
5: yeah, yeah. Fun. Cute Japanese cat cartoon character.
0: I'm waiting for her to give me a second.
5: Go.
2: Go.
5: Yeah.
6: Wake up in the morning feeling like.
4: Oh, it's Kitty something. What's her name?
0: Yeah, I don't know.
5: Sorry. Does anybody want to try?
2: I do.
0: Okay,
2: go
0: all right, Tony.
2: Ahead.
0: But sing it like Kesha.
2: Okay.
6: Wake up in the morning feeling like.
2: Hello, Kitty.
0: Yeah.
4: Hello,
0: Kitty. Is more like it. Hello, Kitty.
2: I was excited about it, so I said, Hello, Kitty.
5: Oh, well, she said it cute like Hello, Kitty,
2: yeah.
5: which is appropriate.
2: Thank you.
5: And better than you.
2: Exactly.
0: Let me hear it again.
6: Wake up in the morning feeling like
2: Hello, Kitty.
5: All right, now can we get the bass in there? Let's take that back.
6: Wake up in the morning feeling like
5: Hello, Kitty. Oh, yeah, that was good. Okay, and now let's get the high.
0: Okay,
5: let's get
0: good.
5: The fifth
0: we're,
5: on top of that.
0: We're good.
5: One more
0: we're
5: time.
0: Good.
5: One more
0: we're
5: time.
0: Good.
5: Here we go.
0: We're
5: high,
0: good.
5: The real high.
6: Wake up in the morning feeling like
2: Hello,
5: nailed it. Okay, let's hear it all together.
0: Next one.
5: Good. Here we go.
0: I can edit that in later.
5: Yeah, we can. That'll be good tomorrow. Just wait.
0: Sure.
5: All right.
0: Live.
2: That's
0: have
2: what
0: to do
2: we
0: it live.
2: Say about the show every day. That'll be good tomorrow.
0: That'll be good tomorrow.
2: Totally.
0: Let's just play this whole half an hour tomorrow.
2: Tomorrow?
0: Everybody, take the first hour off.
2: One day the show will be good.
5: Yeah, we'll get there. We'll get there.
0: Yeah.
5: Oh, boy. Here we go. Here's your next here's
0: How
5: your
0: many
5: next
0: has
5: clue.
0: She got right? Two,
5: two
0: right?
5: Out two. Of three. Two okay. out of three. Your next, a pair of breasts.
0: Oh, my.
2: A will,
0: pair of
2: will,
0: breasts.
2: No.
0: Oh, no. We cannot do that
5: we
0: one.
5: We can.
0: And just change it, but don't make it
2: you
0: rhyme.
2: You can't just say we can,
3: no.
2: and that's not how any of this works.
5: We can.
0: How about say...
5: I'm not doing it.
0: P-boobies. P-boobies.
5: Don't say that.
0: Say P-boobies.
5: Say what we need.
2: No, don't do it.
5: Say what we need.
0: All right.
5: Go.
0: Nope.
2: No, we're not doing this. we're not giving her the free point.
0: Free point. Just say boof. P, what would it be? P, yeah,
2: My
0: you
2: boobies.
0: Know what it would be. Here, ready, go.
6: Wake up

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4: 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Hire Hensley.
1: Oh, producer Will.
5: Free parking? Yeah, right.
6: Dad, I got a drink.
5: Whoa, whoa, whoa. What?
6: Sunscreen's free, too.
5: Yeah, right.
6: This was the best day ever.
5: Yeah, you're right.
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0: 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I want to be next to you. You guys want to try something?
1: Yeah. Sure.
0: AI fun. This is ChatGPT phone fun.
1: This always goes weird on us.
0: Oh, it's going to get weird. Okay.
2: All right, Chatsley.
0: You bring yours up.
2: How are you today? We're going to do a bit with you and Smiley's AI, okay?
3: Okay. Weird is my love language. Hit me.
4: I like that we're getting consent first.
0: Can you hold on? Hey, hold on, AI lady.
2: Okay.
0: I'm going to bring mine up real quick.
3: Pausing my sassy circus.
0: Hello, hello. Can you hear me, Sabrina?
5: Loud and clear, right here with you. Okay. What's up?
0: Well, I was thinking maybe, I thought maybe it'd be fun if you did. Can you beatbox at all?
5: I can kind of. Think enthusiastic novice.
0: Okay.
5: I can do a little rhythm.
0: Okay.
2: No.
0: Okay, all right. So I'm going to have you beatbox, and then producer Will's ChatGPT is going to rap over the top of your beatbox. Does that make sense to you?
5: Yeah, sure. That sounds fun. Just give me a cue and I'll roll with it.
0: Okay. Okay, we're going to... All right. Yeah, okay. Sabrina's going to start. Sabrina, anytime you're ready.
5: Okay, here we go. Boots and cats and boots and cats and boots and cats and boots and cats and...
3: Yeah, kicking in the door with the coffee shop vibe. Producer Will's on deck. Keep the energy live. Sabrina on the kick. Digital snare snap. I'm weaving these words like a glitch in a map. Boots and cats. Chats and stats. We laugh. We spark. We roll in the bits right off the mat.
0: Yeah. Way to go.
1: Yeah.
0: Pretty impressive, actually.
1: Yeah.
0: Boots and cats and boots and cats and.
2: Yeah, I mean, not great, but still
1: could
2: impressive.
1: Could use some work.
0: Yeah. Working. Okay, I got a new study for you about dogs. Now, how's your dog doing, Tony? I know you got a fresh new puppy.
4: Yes, fresh
0: Three
4: new
0: days.
4: Puppy.
2: What's his name? Beansy?
4: Winston.
0: Winston.
2: Oh, okay.
4: Beansy would have been better. 3 days without an accident.
0: Three days in a row.
4: That is a big deal. We have never gotten to three before.
0: Okay, we'll check with you tomorrow and see where you're at.
4: Okay.
0: But I did see a study about the new study. When dogs see happy faces, it activates an area in the brain that's linked to rewards, just like they're getting a treat. And that's not just for owners, like complete strangers as well.
4: Aww.
0: So in the study, they put pictures of unfamiliar people making happy, sad, angry, and fearful faces. And different expressions, but the happy ones are the ones that activated that. So
1: I want to, like, so you imagine this little dog in the study with like the little things all over its brain, like the little stickers, and then they're just showing him pictures, and he's like, like that's amazing.
0: Okay, chance to win a little trip to see a concert. This time it's that R&B tour. We're talking about Usher and
4: Chris Brown.
0: That's right. Listen, I got your song ready this time. Get out your phone and text the national keyword LIVE, L-I-V-E. Text that to 95819. We'll get you in the running for a free trip to see the two legendary icons, Link Up, R&B Tour, Brown, Usher Raymond, two icons. This is an incredible trip, and it's going to be in Vegas, which is awesome.
4: Yes.
0: Vegas? Yeah, Vegas.
2: Vegas?
0: Vegas.
2: Vegas.
0: Vegas, baby. So text the national keyword LIVE. To 95819. Live. Text that to 95819. Good luck. And like the Harry Styles giveaway, and now this one. So we've got a lot of these trips.
4: There's so
0: that we're
4: much going on.
0: It's because we love our listeners so much. We love you.
6: Movies,
4: music, everything.
7: Okay. Everything pop culture. Now. These are Nikki's Quickies.
0: We'll get to some news with Julia Moffitt and a little traffic update, too, or a sports update for you, too. But first, a little Nikki's Quickies, celebrity stuff, pop culture stuff.
1: Absolutely. So Ariana Grande, there was a lot of things that had been leaked. They were stolen materials. It were photos, music, videos, things that had not been released. And suddenly they're all over TikTok, YouTube, X, things like that. And so she and her lawyer were able to attain a court order to subpoena the online platforms that released those things.
0: Okay.
1: And the idea being then they can track who actually had it and who leaked it. Furthermore, they will be able to do the same for services like PayPal and Cash App, which they believe facilitated the payments for those leaks.
0: Interesting.
1: So that way they'll hopefully be able to identify the people who did it and pursue legal action against the leakers.
0: Go get them. So like if Sabrina Carpenter has a new song and they get access to that and they leak that. Is that what you're talking about?
1: Yeah, absolutely.
0: Interesting.
1: Yeah, so that's just a good way like to know that there is a digital footprint for almost everything.
0: Yeah.
1: And, you know, unless you are an amazingly fantastic person, you're going to have a digital footprint. You'll get caught.
0: You think producer Will can, or not producer Will, your husband,
1: David
0: could hide himself under layers of strange IP addresses?
4: I mean, I watch what he does. Like, sometimes he'll work from home, and it's just a black screen with letters and numbers. And I'm like, what are you doing? Like, how do you know what you're typing? Yeah. It's so crazy to me.
1: You know, I always like to ask my friends who speak two languages, what language do you think in?
0: Oh,
1: and I wonder if he thinks in letters and numbers sometimes.
4: I'm sure I think he thinks like binary. In spreadsheets and zeros and ones for sure. Because he's like, this, you have $0 and you owe me all of it.
0: It is time to have intercourse. 0110001111000.
2: Zeros out, one is in. 0101010101 Done.
1: Meghan Markle, we talked yesterday about how she and Harry are moving back to the UK. Their kids are going to start school out there and everything, spend more time with King Charles. And then there was this show, The Gentleman, Guy Ritchie's show. It's just premiering the second season on Netflix. The third one, it's already been renewed.
0: Have you seen it before?
1: I haven't.
0: I haven't either.
1: No. But they were talking about putting Meghan Markle in the third season, and it films in the UK, so that would make sense. There was a big backlash in the UK, though. People are like, if you do that, we're out. Boo!
0: Oh, really?
1: One of those.
0: Yeah.
1: And so we were told, you know, all the headlines yesterday was like, they rescinded the offer. She's not going to be on the show. Well, it turns out that was premature in that they apparently have not finalized anything.
0: Okay.
1: And so
0: she might be in the show.
1: Might be in it. But
0: interesting.
1: My guess is that the energy behind people not wanting her on the show might still have an effect.
0: Yeah, a little scary. They don't want to lose ratings. Yeah, that's money, right?
1: Exactly.
0: Advertising dollars. So.
1: I was reading an article today that was talking about how apparently when they were in California, Harry and Meghan, they would have house staff that would quit all the time. And that the other housekeepers kind of around the area were like, you don't want to work at that house because
0: really?
1: It wasn't between the palace aides, I guess, being like kind of terrible. And there were some reports about Meghan. I don't know.
0: Really?
1: Interesting.
0: Tough to work.
1: Interesting.
0: Tough house to work.
1: Yep. And then finally, because we're remaking everything, How to Lose a Guy in 10 Days. Kate Hudson apparently is working on a sequel. If you've never seen that romantic comedy, it's pretty great.
0: So good.
1: Yeah. And Matthew McConaughey's in it. And so.
0: Oh, the beautiful Matthew McConaughey.
1: So he had actually, he took a break from doing romantic comedies a while back to do more serious roles like Interstellar and Mud and Wolf of Wall Street.
0: Interstellar, that was good.
1: Yeah, Dallas Buyers Club. And then apparently he's just been on a 6-year hiatus from being in movies at all until his most recent one, The Rivals of the Amzia King. So maybe he'll reprise his role.
0: Wow, that would be huge.
1: It would.
0: Okay, thank you very much.
1: You're welcome.
0: All right, good morning. Welcome to the Smiley Morning Show, FM and AM, Los Angeles. It's 9 o'clock. I'm sorry, Indianapolis is what I meant to say. Time for the news. Top three things you need to know. Here is Julie Moffitt. And story number one.
6: The Indiana Supreme Court plans to hear arguments in a state Senate primary race. State Senator Spencer Deary just filed an appeal after the Indiana Recount Commissioner ruled to overturn the results in favor of his challenger, Paula Copenhaver. The ruling overturned a 3-vote win for Deary to a 3-vote win for Copenhaver. Attorneys for Deary disputed arguments, claiming it's too late to overturn that decision. They argue state law allows errors to be corrected up to 60 days before the election.
0: Number two.
6: Well, if you filled a prescription at Kroger and you used insurance to pay for it, you could be eligible for money from a class action settlement. Lawsuit claims Kroger overcharged insured customers for certain drugs by failing to factor in lower prices available through its Kroger Savings Club. So you may qualify for part of a $17 million class action settlement if you pay for a prescription at Kroger using your insurance between 2018 and 2026.
0: They'll just pay you back in strawberries.
4: Oh, yes, exactly.
0: Yeah. Sorry, we're out of money. How would you like this bushel of strawberries?
2: I guess.
0: Oh, fine.
2: As long as I get a little bit of sugar.
0: Number two.
6: TikTok will pay $400 million to settle a federal lawsuit over alleged violations of children's privacy laws. The 2024 lawsuit accused TikTok and its China-based parent company ByteDance of violating federal law by collecting the personal information from children under 13 without parental consent.
0: Number three.
6: No, that was three, silly.
0: Oh, that was done?
6: Yeah, I'm so quick.
0: What were the three? Give me, count them off. What were all the three stories? What was number one?
6: TikTok child privacy settlement, and then Kroger. How to apply for Kroger.
0: And then what was the other one?
6: And the Dairy Copenhagen.
0: Oh, I wasn't listening to that one.
6: No, I know. You're never listening.
0: I was still trying to figure out how to talk to someone about it
6: so they can help me with my feelings and emotions because you never listen.
0: I was still trying to figure out Mariah Carey, cumulative.
6: See, you didn't listen to any of them.
0: I am getting wrong information. Now,
2: Julia Moffat, do you believe Mariah Carey's All I Want for Christmas Is You? It's lasted 22 consecutive weeks at number one. 22 weeks.
6: No, I don't believe it.
0: Yeah. It'd be hard to believe.
1: Yeah. It's because it didn't happen.
6: Oh, it's a lie? It's not even true?
1: No.
4: It's not true.
1: Well, it's non-consecutive weeks.
4: It's not consecutive. So it was just December of 2019 to 2020. Whatever.
0: Yeah.
6: Well, I'm going to go to my counseling session and I'll catch you guys tomorrow.
4: Let us know how it goes.
0: Six months.
6: Bye.
0: No one listened to a Christmas song for 6 months.
2: I mean, maybe it was that probably the first time it came out. It was that exciting that people kept watching.
1: No.
2: Or listening over and over.
0: Okay. If that, I.
2: It's tough to believe, but I'm just saying.
0: I don't believe it.
2: Okay.
0: There's no way.
2: All right, what else is going on?
0: Because she was up against some stiff competition at that time.
2: Sure.
0: You got to think about it.
1: Boys to Men were doing stuff all the time.
0: Yeah. Coldplay.
1: Uh-huh.
7: Now, Smiley's Sucky Sports Report.
2: And brought to you. Thank you.
0: 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So the Colts play the Detroit Lions. That's coming up Saturday at 1 o'clock at Lucas Oil Stadium. The Indiana Fever, back at it. The Connecticut Sun, that'll be Friday at Gainbridge downtown, the Fieldhouse. Last night at the Victory Field, there's a charity softball game captained by Pacer Tyrese Halliburton. And by the way, Team Tyrese won 28-6 over Team Daniel Jones. So that happened last night. And then tonight at Victory Field, we're back at it. Another run with the Indianapolis Indians, this time with the Columbus Clippers. And it's $1 menu night, I believe. Check that out. NASCAR will be at Daytona on Saturday. IndyCar will be Saturday and Sunday at the Milwaukee Mile. Two races there. And the Indy 11 play Phoenix Rising FC. That'll be Saturday in Phoenix. Okay, someone calling our show. We are live. Go ahead, Carol. What did you hear, and what do you want to talk about?
8: You guys are talking about bilingual people and what language they think in.
1: Yeah.
0: Yeah.
8: So I was born here. English is my first language, but I also speak Korean.
1: Mm-hmm.
8: And I'm fairly fluent in it. So at home, I speak Korean with my mom, but most of the time I do think in English. I've noticed that if I am around the Korean language a lot, I start thinking in Korean. So if I watch a K-drama or something, I will think and dream in Korean.
1: Wow.
8: Or if I'm with a lot of my family, or if I just got done talking to my mom and I'm just like raging in my head, I might cuss in Korean in my head, but most of the time it's English.
0: That's so weird how your mind works like that.
1: Yes.
0: I never thought of that. I mean, if you speak two different languages, which one is the one you go back to? I guess the original one.
1: I love asking people that question.
0: Yeah.
1: Because, you know, especially like our friend Netta, who's from Iran, and she's been here for the majority of her life now.
0: So what does she think?
1: She says it's mostly in English, but then like there are certain things that like the English language doesn't contain different words and phrases that they have.
0: Oh, that's wild. Yeah.
1: That's cool.
8: I think what throws people around me off the most is I switch back and forth really frequently when speaking to my mom, just because I talk fast.
0: Yeah.
8: So whatever word I know faster, so I will speak in Korean and then throw in an English word because she'll get it with context clues or know the word.
0: Oh, it's like so Spanish, English, Spanglish, you know, really people getting back and forth.
8: Yeah, we call it Konglish.
0: Okay. I like that.
1: That's awesome.
0: Okay, I got to ask you a question. That Choose in Texas song by Ellie Langley. Do you like it?
8: I'm truly, it wakes me up every morning because I wake up to your guys' station.
0: Okay.
8: And for some reason, it is literally always playing.
0: Yeah, so you like it. You enjoy it.
1: She didn't say that. She just said it's always playing.
0: She was saying something neutral. It's a very Korean move.
8: In a couple years.
0: You haven't liked it for a couple years?
1: No, she might.
8: No, I might like it in a couple years.
0: Oh, in a couple years. Like after it rests.
8: I'm usually late to the trend.
0: Yeah. Well, did you know that Ella Langley choosing Texas has been on number one on the Billboard Hot 100, the pop charts, for 19 weeks. 19 weeks, guys.
1: That's so many weeks.
0: Now, that ties...
2: Four months.
0: With Shaboozy's...
2: Almost 5 months.
0: Tipsy, a bar song. And also ties, also 19 weeks in a row, Billy Ray Cyrus and Lil Nas X, Old Town Road. Now.
2: Which, Carol, means there's nothing else. Nobody's made any other songs. That's the only explanation.
0: I will not add in the fun fact about Mariah Carey's All I Want for Christmas, because that doesn't even... I will not get
8: it. Some of us like Christmas, you guys. Some of us really like Christmas.
0: I like Christmas, too.
1: Oh, no, that's fine. No, we were having an issue between... consecutive and non-cumulative.
2: Yeah.
0: So, because All I Want for Christmas Is You by Mariah Carey has 22 weeks.
1: But they're
0: at
1: not
0: number
1: consecutive
0: one.
1: Yeah. Because they're just a bunch of Decembers.
0: Yeah,
1: many
0: from 2019 to 2000, like the last year. Yeah.
2: But I think Mariah Carey does go into a hibernation chamber January through November.
0: Yeah.
1: Possible.
2: And so her consciousness only registers Decembers now. So for her,
8: is it only Decembers where it was high?
0: That's what we've decided.
1: Yeah,
0: we won't include this.
8: Celebrate right after Halloween.
0: Yeah,
1: that's true.
0: Fair. Yeah.
1: Could
0: be
1: November, December.
0: You know what I'm choosing?
2: No.
0: Texas.
2: Man. We don't have a choice. That's the crazy part.
0: Thanks so much for listening.
2: We don't have a choice but to choose.

0: What's the best pumpkin spice item that you can buy?
1: There's pumpkin spice everything.
2: Pumpkin spice lattes.
1: Pumpkin!
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4: Pumpkin spice donuts, pumpkin spice muffins, pumpkin spice coffee. We get it!
6: Today's the day, folks. Starbucks is now officially on the pumpkin spice latte train. Here we go. Choo-choo. According to a survey that, well, not a survey, it's just a story about the 10 strangest pumpkin spice items.
7: Okay.
6: These are real items. Salmon.
7: Ew.
6: Cough drops.
7: Fine.
6: Cat litter. Kraft mac and cheese.
7: Oh.
6: Deodorant. I would never wear that. Butter. Lube. Okay. What? Toilet paper. Ramen, cup of noodles.
7: I did see that one.
6: Did you really?
7: Oh, yeah. It was. Ugh.
6: And there's a Spam pumpkin spice.
7: Now, listen, love what you love.
6: Yeah.
7: If the drink makes you happy, great. Does it need to be my problem 100% of the time on social media? I don't feel like it should. Love what you love.
6: Yeah.
7: But, you know, it's nuts.
6: I used to get irritated by it so much, but it's not bad.
7: It's not bad.
6: I'd get one. I probably will.
7: Yeah.
6: I even thought about getting one on the way in today just to surprise you guys. Hey, today's pumpkin spice latte day.
7: Mm-hmm.
6: But I did not.
7: Oh.
6: Because I'm always running late.
7: Oh.
6: That's pretty much the honest
8: sometimes
6: truth.
8: Sometimes the Starbucks, we come in so early, they're not even serving.
6: They're not even running yet.
7: Yeah. Mm-hmm.
6: Weather today. Looks like we got some sunshine and it's going to be a beautiful day. Maybe hit the Monon. Summer is not over. 80 for a high today. Tomorrow, 84. Maybe some evening stray showers. 60% chance of that tomorrow night. And then on Thursday, high 83. Actually gets back up to 90 on Saturday, Sunday,
7: nice.
6: Monday. So summer is certainly not over. It is not. It is not. But it starts out like cool in the morning. I kind of like that cool temperature.
7: A little crispy.
6: In the morning. Yeah, crispy. 61 degrees right now. My lawnmower this morning was, I have a robot lawnmower now, and I woke up this morning, I was checking on it because I started it late last night because I know it can work in the dark, but it has a little light on it and just buzzes around.
8: But maybe it shouldn't?
6: I guess not. It didn't get done before 3:30. 3:30 is when my sprinklers go on.
7: Oh.
6: So it went off, and then there's a sensor in the robot that says, oh, it's raining, must go back to the docking station.
7: Okay.
6: And it could not figure out how to get out of my front yard. So I'm going to go back today and see. I'm pretty sure it went into a... you can put it on like camera mode. You can watch it.
7: Sure.
6: I was in bed this morning just checking on it. And I was like, no, go home. Go to bed. And it would not. It was just going in circles.
7: Uh-oh. Like in,
6: so I'm exactly the same formation. So I'm sure I've got a trail of a circle.
7: Really well mowed.
8: Really great.
6: So I think it got confused with the rain and it just being dark. I'm not sure, but I drove it. I can drive it like a remote control.
7: Oh,
6: I drove it back up on the sidewalk and got it back up. And sent it home.
7: Job.
6: Isn't that weird?
7: That is very weird.
6: Robots are running the world, man.
7: I mean, they're not doing a great job.
6: Yeah,
7: it,
6: I know.
7: Really.
6: There's something happened last night, but I'm sure my front yard has got a trail in a circle of it going round and round.
8: Yeah.
6: How's traffic right now, Tony?
8: We do have one problem on the south side. 65 northbound, right at 465. It's on the right shoulder.
6: Okay, thank you very much. Coming up, we have Miles Smith concert tickets to give away. Yeah, Miles Smith will be in concert in Indy. I believe it's Wednesday of next week. You can win tickets from the Smiley Morning Show coming up. Also on Wednesday of next week, it is our open mic show. So we invite Hoosiers to reach out to producer Will. Book yourself a slot on our open mic show. We haven't done this for a year probably, but it's so much fun. Hoosier talent. People come in.

0: 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Yeah, right.
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3: Hey, it's Nikki from the Smiley Morning Show. 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
4: If you've been using a pacifier or binky, as some people call it, to keep your kids chilled out, if they're over the age of one, you might want to rethink that. According to child development experts, having one in your mouth at the age of one, when they're beginning to learn to talk, can actually interfere with their speech development and give them speech impediments. So it might be time to start the weaning.
5: You like the first half of a commercial for antidepressants.
4: Get wild in the sack can actually help you look and feel better. Doctors report that relations can boost mental, cardiovascular, and immune system health. And doing it on the regular is actually great for women's tummy and buttocks because it firms them up.
6: Oh, my God.
7: I know. I tell you something. We are going to do that again.
6: Oh, okay.
4: According to the U.S. Census, the cities with the most singles are Richmond, Virginia, and Pittsburgh. You're going to find the most single men, Minneapolis, Atlanta, and Newark. And the places where the most single women are, Buffalo, Richmond, and Pittsburgh. And for the poor women in Indianapolis, their dating scene looks like this.
8: So if you were thinking, well, he's not that good looking, then maybe we'll have some laughs. That ain't going to happen. I have a lot of medical problems.
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0: 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So Jelly Roll posted Jimmy Kimmel last night. So, you know, Jimmy Kimmel's off sometimes, and so they have a special guest, Jelly Roll, and had some jokes.
1: Let's talk about the main event of America this weekend. It was the big IndyCar race hosted by the president. The cars drove through the streets of D.C. The president seemed to enjoy the IndyCar race, which was a real switch up for him because normally he only likes his own race.
0: Oh, my God. Wow.
1: Trump also drove around the track in his motorcade doing what they call the lap of honor, which sounds like a loyalty program at a strip club.
0: That's good.
1: Well, Mr. President, from one fat pig to another, take it from me that physical fitness is very important. And trust me, you'll be happy to see your penis again.
0: Oh, my God. Wow. That's hilarious. 926, Smiley Morning Show. I could

0: Smiley Morning Show. Weather today. Looks like it's going to be sunny. Nice day like yesterday was. And we'll get up to about 80. Tomorrow, 84. Maybe some rain tomorrow night. And then on Thursday, up to 83. Right now in Indy, 63 degrees.
1: Free parking? Yeah, right.
2: Dad, I got a drink.
1: Whoa, whoa, whoa. What?
2: Sunscreen's free, too.
1: Yeah, right.
2: This was the best day ever.
1: Yeah, you're right.
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4: Insane.
0: Thank you. Can't even get the topic out. Insane phobias, like over the
4: weird.
0: Top.
4: Yes, not you're just like, oh, I don't like. Afraid.
0: Yeah, I mean, like my
5: I have
0: wife,
5: a couple of obscene phobias.
0: My wife was telling, she went to this work thing in New York, and a couple of her coworkers had weird phobias. One of them is scared of balloons to fly off, to let go of a balloon.
4: Oh, I get
0: Isn't
4: that.
0: Isn't that weird?
4: You know, I have one. It's not, I mean, it's not like a terrifying yeah. one, but growing up, you know, my dad was a sailboat captain, so we were always on the boat, and you have to take all the supplies from the dock over to the boat. Anything that dropped between was gone unless Ooh, dad got yeah. the scuba gear out and went down to the bottom of the lake kind of deal. And so, like, whenever I walk over bridges or things like that, I'm so terrified I'm going to drop things in the water.
6: I remember this when we were in Chicago. We were yeah. walking over a bridge, and you were freaking out about
4: just
6: like holding
4: really tight
6: everything.
4: To everything I own.
6: Like, I think you're gonna be okay.
0: You're gonna be okay.
4: It's not like, normal, no. but it, as a kid, that was like as you could drop something, and your parents would be so mad at you.
0: Yeah. So also another one of Sarah's, my wife's coworkers, is afraid of centipedes.
4: Ooh,
0: and
4: those are just
0: they
4: disgusting.
0: Came across one in New York, and she screamed. Is terrified, and then she started actually bawling. She started crying.
4: Wow.
0: It was like that affected her that
4: wow.
0: much.
4: Wow.
5: Isn't that crazy?
4: I'm always afraid of spiders landing in my hair because they try to land in my hair all the time.
6: I never was that afraid of spiders, but we have my husband installed a light for our flagpole because it's a rule that the flag has to be lit up at night.
4: Yes, David loves a rule.
6: And we follow the rules, especially the, you know, America rules.
4: The America rules are the most important, Thomas Jefferson.
6: So because of that, we have a iron fence. And the spiders love it because the bugs fly around from the light. And so there are spider webs all throughout that fence. And so the dog wants to go walking around there.
4: Nope.
6: And the other day, I felt something on my head flick, and it was a spider web that had gone all the way across. Yeah. And then I saw the spider. I was freaking out.
0: That.
6: There are too many spider webs. I'm not afraid of spiders, but in that situation, yikes.
4: Spiders don't play fair, by the way, because bugs themselves, you can feel them crawling on you or you watch them flying. Spiders are silent. You can't feel them. They drop down from the ceiling, which is not cool. Like, at the very least, crawl at me so I know what's going to happen to me.
0: You can't fight against that. It's hard to fight against.
4: That's what I'm saying.
5: They talk to you. They celebrate lonely pigs. They teach them a life lesson about the shortness of mortality.
0: Here's some on social media. Jenna says, can't stand microfiber cloths.
4: Okay.
0: Weird. It is a weird feeling.
6: I love a microfiber cloth.
0: They work well, but they do feel weird.
4: Yeah, I've known people who are like afraid of the way cotton makes a squeaky noise. Yeah.
0: Sonia says, absolutely hate glitter. I'm an elementary teacher.
4: Wrong job.
0: Faith says, I have a fear of moths specifically. Not butterflies, just moths. And I know in my think hole it's irrational, but tell my body that when one's flying at me.
4: Those things are dusty, too. They're kind of, I mean, butterflies are like beautiful, majestic. Moths are like, blah, blah, blah, like all up in your lights and stuff.
0: Right.
4: They're not
0: Kylie says, I have grown significantly in the last 10 years of my life, but mildly now, scared, mortified of feet. When I was working at McDonald's, they would warn me when someone had their feet up on the dash so I could dip out before I saw them.
4: Wow. What do you think she does about her own feet? You know, like, how do you...
0: I don't know.
4: Be afraid of something that's attached to you.
5: I wonder why. Why do people have these? I'd love to know the origin of this fear. What's the deal with
4: that? I'll tell you, it's not as bad now, but I didn't like that ketchup touching my skin. It freaked me out because I worked in a kitchen at a summer camp one summer, and there was a girl who dropped an entire vat of ketchup in the walk-in freezer or fridge, and then she left to go shower, and the people who ran the kitchen just handed me a mop, and they were like, clean it up. And so for an hour and a half, I'm in this refrigerator. Cleaning ketchup splatter off of everything, and my skin smelled like ketchup for days.
0: Mandy says, ooh, the topic.
4: Ooh.
0: I'm sure I have many phobias. Centipedes, being inside buildings after they close, the idea of something large like a ship or an airplane that is in something like a hangar or something. I don't know what that means for...
4: I guess the storage area?
0: Yeah, I guess so.
4: Ship or a plane?
0: And also ship horns.
4: Weird. I mean, they're loud. Weird. I understand.
0: Yeah. I have, my big motor coach, my big camper. When I drive through the neighborhood, a lot of people want to do the whole thing. They want me to...
4: Does it sound like a semi-truck?
0: It's a Freightliner chassis, so it's got a semi-horn on it. It's so loud. You can switch it over to just a little beep, beep, or you can have it on the big one.
7: Do you have the big one?
0: Oh, I turned that thing on. They love it.
4: And you're doing the hand motion. Yeah. Is there a thing you pull?
0: No, I think maybe back in the day they did.
4: Truckers had that. That's why we do that. Yeah. Mine is up and down.
5: Lincoln still does that. He loves to do that.
0: It freaks me
5: out because he's in the back seat getting truckers to honk.
7: But
5: Trunkers.
7: We went on a road trip. This was like 2 years ago, and I had told Lucas all about this. This is what we're going to do on our road trip is we're going to try to get the truckers to honk their horns. And we would keep doing this, and nobody would do it.
0: They're probably tired of doing it.
7: I guess.
0: And it maybe freaks other people out.
7: I couldn't believe it. I was like, maybe that's not a thing that they do anymore.
0: Those things are loud. Okay. All right. So the topic.
7: Ooh, the topic. Yeah,
0: it's like extreme phobias. Call into the show right now. 317-228-1099. Don't be shy. We are your friends.
7: Yes.
0: Okay. 228-1099. Live radio. Here we go. Sarah, what's up?
8: All right, don't make fun of me.
7: You will not. If you have this phobia, somebody else out there probably does, and you're going to make them feel better.
5: If we can just make one other person feel like they've got somebody in this world, we've done our job.
7: Exactly.
8: And I will tell you why I hate this.
5: Good.
8: I hate belly buttons. When I was younger, there was a study done where they find the 1,200 to 1,500 new infections in the belly button because it's just like this crevice in your body.
5: Yeah.
4: Nobody cleans.
8: That has always stuck with me. Yeah. And your bladder is hooked up to your belly button in some way. So if you get hit hard enough or if it ever gets like moist, it's because there's pee in your belly button.
7: And I don't believe that for a second.
5: Oh, it's like a little pee release valve?
8: You have to look it up.
0: No.
8: I power wash mine. I hate touching mine. I hate looking at, it's disgusting.
4: Peeing or leaking through the belly button can be a rare birth defect. It's called patent urachus.
0: But it happens.
7: But in a healthy adult, it is sealed shut and no longer functions as an open tube.
0: But it happens.
5: It could be like a pocket on a man's suit where you have to cut it open first to get it to work.
4: You know who won't
5: let anyone? Can I get a back door to my bladder?
4: Dave won't let anyone or himself stick a finger in his belly button.
0: My husband
7: has this problem. Yeah. He will get lint in his belly button, and my favorite thing to do is pick the lint out of his belly button.
5: That's your favorite thing to do with him?
7: I think part of it is because he hates it so much. It irritates him to no end. So every time he has lint in his belly button, I'm like, ooh. But I have to can't make any kind of face. I have to do it in stealth mode.
5: I've told people this before, but take your finger and push it all the way to the bottom floor of your belly button.
4: Yeah.
5: Tell me where the sensation ends up on your body.
4: It's usually, for me, it's like in the bladder area.
5: No, mine's in my ding dong.
0: Whoa.
5: I'm serious. Weird. Somehow the nerves are connected to my ding dong.
0: There's Sam calling in. Hi, Sam. Go ahead. Sam?
9: Hi.
0: Go ahead.
9: I had a friend who was afraid of white foods.
0: Anything white.
5: Yeah.
9: Anything white.
5: You know, like hot dogs.
4: Macaroni and cheese.
5: You know, things white people eat. Corn.
0: White.
4: Yeah, white food.
0: Oh, white food.
4: No,
0: white people food. No, he's talking about Alfredo sauce. What else would be white?
7: Like bread? Potatoes.
9: like would cry if it came out on a plate.
0: Really?
4: That's intense.
0: That's
4: a lot of foods are.
5: Come on, that's a person taking too much of everyone's energy.
4: Yeah, cauliflower.
9: He also was afraid of choking. So if she ever laughed while she was eating, she would just like
0: flip
9: her mouth.
0: Your phone's
5: kind of
0: crappy.
5: Yeah,
0: anyway.
5: Yeah. He didn't like the potential to be choked or someone to choke.
0: Rocky, go ahead.
5: You just probably got to learn the Heimlich maneuver. Mm-hmm. Have you guys ever snapped into Heimlich maneuver mode where you thought somebody was choking and somehow all that training that you got about Heimlicking somebody just snapped into place and you started to go for it?
4: I watched my mom do it to somebody once. There was a girl, my sister's friend, was sort of choking on some Starburst in the car. And like she was just standing there holding like spit drooling out of her mouth and not breathing. And so my mom pulled over and she Heimlicked the Starburst out.
0: Wow.
4: And then no one was allowed to eat candy the rest of the day.
0: Yeah.
5: I've not had to actually perform the maneuver, as they call it, if you are familiar with it. But I've been like my body has snapped in when I thought somebody was choking. Like how fast my brain goes into like, I got to Heimlich them.
0: I know how to do this. I have experience in this. I understand how the procedure works.
5: And then they like cough it up or whatever. They spit it out, and you're like, oh, okay, good. But I've never had to actually do it.
0: Rocky, go ahead.
10: This is probably going to sound really stupid, but I don't like my feet wet in the grass.
0: Feet wet in the grass.
4: I know that when it's like, it's been dewy and grass sticks.
7: I have a puppy, and so every morning we have to go out, and it's always wet. And even the dog is looking at me like, why are we doing
0: why
7: this?
0: Why are you doing this?
4: It's already wet. Why would I pee on it?
0: Yeah. This is day 3, I think. Did it pee or...
7: We are day 3 of no accidents.
0: No accidents.
7: Winston. 3 days in a row.
5: As far as you know.
7: I know, right?
0: You'll find some underneath a couch or something.
7: Oh, God. I hope not.
5: Yeah, and dogs that are low to the ground also peeing. Like, they basically pee on themselves, right? Because, like,
4: they do the squat or the lean.
7: He has a little squat, and then he has... I've never had a boy dog before. He's got little...
5: Go ahead, describe.
7: It's like a little hair that comes down off of the wiener.
4: There's one trickle hair.
7: And they told me that you don't want to trim that because that makes it go down to the ground.
0: Oh, interesting.
7: So if you trim it, then it just sprays.
5: Yeah.
7: So you want it
5: to
7: go down the hair.
0: Maybe I should let mine grow a little.
5: Yeah,
7: me too. How much is at the tip? For you. How much hair?
0: I don't have any, but now I need some direction sometimes.
7: You need a merkin for your wiener.
5: I want to do.
0: Maybe get some glue and maybe a little bread tie.
7: Yeah.
4: There you go.
7: Not a
5: ding dong rat tail. Look like a 70s hippie. But I think that's technically called, if you ask a veterinarian, it's called a fur skin.
0: Oh, is that right? Fur skin.
5: Yeah.
0: Go ahead, Russ. You're on the air.
11: Hey, good morning.
0: What's up?
11: Ever since I was a small child, I've had a recurring nightmare and a weird fear of Ferris wheels.
7: Ferris wheels.
11: And just rolling forever until they roll into the ocean.
4: That's what you think will happen?
0: Oh, no.
5: You'd be dead long before that.
4: That is scary, though. I get that.
5: It is scary to think that the Ferris wheel would come off of its anchor and then you would just roll.
4: Yeah,
5: and
4: it wouldn't tip over.
5: No.
4: It'd just keep rolling until
5: roll until you were underneath it.
11: Correct.
5: There's nothing you could do. I've always thought about at the top of Ferris wheel, could I time my jump just right?
4: I'm sorry?
5: As it was coming down. Like if it did come off and you're starting to roll and you're in your little...
4: That's what you always
0: jump
4: think?
0: Off right there at the
5: and
0: end.
5: And you go like, okay, if this comes off, could I time my jump
0: you probably
5: just
0: could.
5: Right?
7: I just want to say for the record, Nikki makes fun of me for my anxiety, but that is like next level.
4: Yeah, you're not wrong. You're not off the hook by any means, lady. Anytime Lucas like sneezes weird, she's like, we're always dying.
5: You're telling me you've never been on a Ferris wheel going like, could I time my jump just right to get off of this in an emergency?
0: It's like swings, like when you go back and forth, if you jump off just right, you could...
4: I think at a Ferris wheel, like, I hope I don't get stuck at the top for a couple hours.
7: Yeah.
4: That's about as far as that goes.
7: Yeah.
5: Cool. Everybody thinks things differently. It's cool that we're all unique.
0: I've got, we've talked about this on the air before, but like hiking, you go to like hike Camelback Mountain in Phoenix, for instance. I remember doing this, looking out over the edge. What if I would just walk off?
4: I have that fear.
0: That's a
4: weird... It's a real thing that our bodies do where it just for some reason goes like, what if?
0: What would happen?
4: Yeah.
6: Yeah, no, I'm not afraid of heights at all, but I am afraid that my body is going to want to jump.
0: Yeah, yeah, you're just like, what if my body, took over?
6: Yeah.
0: That's a thing, too.
6: Yeah.
0: Like, what?
6: It makes me feel weird. So I can look over the edge and go, oh, that's so pretty. I love that. Also, I have to stand back to make sure I don't jump.
0: Don't go crazy.
6: Yes.
0: Don't do anything weird. Yeah,
4: I had that once. There was a guy that I was hanging out with that had a really, really high apartment downtown. And I went, and he's like, let's look over my balcony. And it was just like this weird, what if? Like, and I was like back up against the wall. And I'm not going to the edge again.
0: I don't like that feeling.
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1: Number one hit music station, 953. We are talking about extreme phobias. Good morning. Can you hear me? Hello?
2: All good.
1: Hey, Tyler, you got something. We're talking about extreme phobias, something that's crazy over the top.
2: It is not mine in particular, but I have found somebody on TikTok that is extremely scared of car horns.
1: Oh, my God.
3: Oh, like
2: but he also works as a locksmith, so he has to ask the people every time, is the alarm going to sound when I unlock this?
1: Oh, so car horns. So, yeah, when the alarm goes off, sometimes it's honk, honk, honk, honk.
2: And he just starts screaming and crying.
1: He's in a bad business.
2: He apologize afterwards.
1: Yeah. My gosh, that's crazy. You ever screw with him? Like, honk, honk. You see him, like, give him a little toot.
2: I'm just wondering if he cuts anybody off, what he does.
1: I know, right? He can't even honk his own horn. Would you like to honk my horn?
2: Ugh. Always.
1: Thank you. Bye. Here's Nick. Extreme phobias. What you got? Oh, excuse me.
3: Zipper? Can you hear me?
1: Yeah.
4: Did you? Yeah, I heard you. I heard you gas? Make a toot into the phone.
5: Oh, sorry, I can hear you now.
4: Did you? Are you farting?
1: I love it.
5: No.
4: You've tooted right
1: twice.
4: Before you said you were farting. Admit it.
1: Go ahead, toot one more time.
5: Hello?
4: Did you open the door to wave it out? You opened the door to wave out the two toots we heard you do.
5: Bad connection. I'm good to go. Sorry, what were you guys saying?
1: Oh, nothing.
4: Oh,
3: we
4: yeah.
3: Were just
4: bad
3: waiting for
4: connection.
3: What you were going to say.
4: Oh, wait. You're breaking up.
1: Oh, excuse me.
4: That must be the
1: Sorry,
4: signal.
1: I'm ready now.
4: I only have one Bart.
1: Oh, I have two Barts.
4: Oh, yeah, there it is. Your signal's better.
1: I got LTE.
4: Oh, boy. I got FLATU, Lintz.
1: All right. Do you have a phobia or not?
4: Is it this?
5: Yeah. So it's fingernail clippings. Toenail clippings.
1: I'm sorry. What did you say? Internet's listening?
3: Fingernail clippings.
5: Fingernail clippings.
1: Oh, that's gross. Yeah. People just cut those and just leave them there.
4: I'll tell you a sick thing about me.
1: Okay. Well, it's always about you.
4: Well, of course. I clip my fingernails in the car because that's what I notice that they are long.
3: And then where does it go?
1: How do you do it when you're driving?
4: It goes on the driver's side floor.
3: Oh. Yeah.
1: So Adrian has to
4: see that. No, Adrian never gets in my car.
1: She doesn't. Why not?
4: Because I urinate in bottles and put my fingernail clippings in there.
1: You urinate in bottles?
4: Well, cans.
1: In cans.
4: Yeah, I don't drink out of bottles.
3: That's
1: tougher.
3: Tricky.
1: Bottles are a little softer to the wind.
3: Dangerous. Something.
4: You don't want to hit a bump.
1: No, you sure don't. Wow, can you just
4: doesn't
1: go to the
4: say much for me when I'm getting it into that Diet Coke hole.
1: You don't drive very far.
4: You're right. Where you only need an hour there and an hour back.
1: Is that how long it is to Avon?
4: Yeah, it sucks.
1: Okay.
4: Anyway, I do that, and I do suck them up later with a vacuum cleaner.
1: Okay.
4: You'd be scared of my driver's side,
1: okay.
4: Nick.
1: Thank you very much, Will.
4: For lots of different reasons.
1: But you do clean up afterwards.
4: Thank you very much. I just put them on the floor temporarily, but okay. I weirdly noticed my fingernails in the car while I'm driving. I'm like, oh, God, I need to do them now.
1: Nick, what? Anything else? So you're scared of fingernail clippings?
5: Oh, that's about it.
1: Thank you.
3: Okay.
1: Bye.
4: How about being
1: thank
4: made
1: you.
4: Love to in prison?
5: Good day, guys.
4: Is that a fear of yours?

0: Treasure. That's how I say it. When I was out in Des Moines, Iowa, to see my family, my dad has a little cabin up in Fraser, Iowa. Oh. I always think of Treasure, Pleasure. Yeah. But it actually, that's how you pronounce it, Fraser. So I wasn't stretching anywhere there with that. 10 o'clock straight up, Smiley Morning Show.
1: Hi,
0: Extreme phobia, go.
1: A friend of mine is terrified of windmills.
0: Windmills, really?
2: At least they can't
3: chase Don animals. Quixote? Is your friend Don Quixote? Oh, are you familiar with this legendary tale of Don Quixote?
0: He was the guy that set up the boxing matches.
3: Yeah.
0: Right?
2: Don Quixote.
0: Well, you wouldn't want to go to...
3: Oh, my God. These low percentage jokes all the way around.
0: You wouldn't want to go to Pella, Iowa. That's where I'm from. It's a Dutch community, and there's windmills everywhere.
2: We have Windmill Island in Holland, Michigan.
1: We got through Elwood, and she pulls over.
0: Really?
1: She pulls over and makes a mouth.
2: I mean, they're not going to come and get you.
3: Yeah, the ones that look like alien technology. Yeah. I think my wife had said that, too. Weirdly, on these road trips we've been on recently, she's like, those are unsettling. I don't like the way they look.
2: You don't like all that free energy?
3: Okay.
0: Oh, you're you want us to get gas cars again?
3: You can't see free energy. All you see is big, weird, scary.
0: It's okay. Yeah, I understand.
3: Windmills. And have you ever seen one of those blades go down the street?
0: Yeah, it's too much.
3: That's unwieldy.
0: It is.
3: It's dangerous. And it takes up a long amount of road.
0: That's right, which then takes more from our digital footprint.
3: And if that came off the back of those trucks, that would skewer you.
0: Yeah. Oh, yeah, for sure.
1: Final destination.
0: Yeah.
3: Yeah.
0: No kidding.
3: Man, can you imagine being penetrated by a windmill blade?
0: Thanks for calling.
2: Sounds sexy.
0: Okay, we got to go.
3: Sick.
0: We got to go. Out of here. Let me out.
3: You're disgusting.
0: Before we go, here at today's Smiley Morning Show corrections.
4: Tony's, there's no traffic signal. The Smiley is not just her flipping him off. Kroger isn't paying back their lawsuits and strawberries. Dill pickle chips and Celsius is not the breakfast of champions. Mariah Carey did not have her hit All I Want for Christmas Is You at the top of the charts for 22 consecutive weeks. Those were non-consecutive weeks. Ya dumbs.
0: All right.
4: Mariah Carey's All I Want for Christmas Is You wasn't popular for all of 1994 when it was released. Nikki does not have a giant bush. Trust me. Nikki isn't dying to have relations with Danny DeVito. Doing Danny DeVito is not the brag the people on this show claim it is. Will hasn't been calling the band the Wallflowers the Waffle Hours all this time. The little hairs on male dog's sheath is often referred to as a wee wick or a tickle tassel, not a fur skin. Nikki is not only friends with Tony because she can't whistle. Japan candy shops sell high chews, not high noons. The Circle Center Mall is not being turned into one giant Spirit of Halloween store. Traverse City cherry fudge ice cream is not modeled after inappropriate family relationships that Michigan is known for. Michigan is not known for incestuous family relationships. Falling out of whack is not a medical phrase. Tony's husband doesn't only think thoughts in binary code. And those are your corrections on the Smiley
0: zero,
4: Morning
0: one,
4: Show.
0: 0-1-1-0-0-0-1-1-0-0.
5: Goodbye and thank you.
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0: Producer Will will take it from here. Thank you very much for listening to the Smiley Morning Show. 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
0: This radio broadcast has been produced by Will, trying to get FCC violated. Pfaffenberger, do not violate the violate it? Yes, it did. I don't know what I'm saying.
2: I don't know.
0: Quickies by Nikki. That slit is tiny, Reed. 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All scrubbed up, Nevins. I do want to thank Hensley Legal Group for sponsoring our show. I'm not sure that they know they are still, but they are. We are taking their money. It's like one of those subscriptions you sign up for and you forget about. They got that kind of money laying around. You know what I'm saying?
2: All right.
0: Hensley. Hire Hensley. Bye.
7: How do they do it?
8: How do we watch it?
7: Why do we watch it?
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9: Dang. 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

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It's Will, 99.5 ZPL. Welcome to the middays. The real middays when you're with me. Hey, I've got prizes all day, so that makes up for it. Harry Styles, Chris Brown, and Usher, Kesha tickets. You got to stay here. Almost one every half hour.

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1: I don't need to hear anything from anybody. There's too much riding on my mind being locked in. Play offense, not defense. If you play hard and you play the game right, nobody really gets on you. They're going to boo you here and there, but if you show them that you care and that you're playing hard, that's what you need to do. Just play the game one way. You hit a ball in the gap, run. Boom, coming in hot.
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Apparently, that song has been number one on the Billboard Hot 100 charts for 19 weeks straight. Wow. Okay. Anybody else want to step up to the plate with a song? Anybody? Anybody? What's up? I'm Will. Welcome to ZPL Middays. Happy Tuesday. In about 10 minutes, I've got your Harry Styles fly away to New York City. Got to stay here for that.

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You want to go see Harry Styles at Madison Square Garden in New York City? Text direction, D-I-R-E-C-T-I-O-N. I've got an erection direction. Text that to 95819. Direction, not the other word.

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Great cars, great people, great lakes. All three great things. And you want to go see Chris Brown and Usher in Vegas? Of course you do. Text the word LOOKING, L-O-O-K-I-N-G, to 95819. LOOKING to 95819 right now. That gets you in the running. I'm looking forward to that.

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I'm Will, 99.5 ZPL. Happy Tuesday, guys. I'm going to have Kesha tickets, too. Kesha will be at Ruoff August 30th. Oh, boy, baby. That's Sunday. In case you didn't know, I'll have a word for you to text. You got to stay right here. Taylor Swift.

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1: Okay, so Gracie Abrams is about to do her song, Hit the Wall. It's new. But if you want to go see Kesha, text the word timber. We're going down. We're saying T-I-M-B-E-R to 228-1099. 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

What up? It's Will, 99.5 ZPL. You want to go see Chris Brown and Usher in Vegas? Of course. Of course. And you can go do stuff in Vegas that you don't have to ever talk about again, so you can get naughty out there. 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And hopefully, you'll be picked to go to Vegas to see Chris Brown and Usher. I'm rooting for you.

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1: Indianapolis weather. Today it's going to be mostly sunny and pleasant in the low 80s all day today. Then tomorrow, increasing clouds, gets a little more humid, and lands in the mid to upper 80s.
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Happy Tuesday afternoon. I'm Will. So tons of sports. Home games this week. Starting tonight, Indians and the Columbus Clippers. It's $1 menu night. And then you go to Friday, we've got the Indiana Fever with the Connecticut Sun at Gainbridge. Then Saturday, the Colts play the Detroit Lions at Lucas Oil. And that night, Indy 11 is at the Mike downtown.

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Oh, hell yes. I'm Will, 99.5 ZPL. You want to go see Harry Styles, Madison Square Garden, New York City? We pay for it? Yeah. Yeah, you do. Text LINE, L-I-N-E, to 95819. LINE to 95819. You'll be in the running. And we're doing this four times a day, every day, 8, 11, 2, and 6. So this is your next chance. LINE to 95819. Go! Just a

0: 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New York. Harry. 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

0: Today, it's supposed to be mostly sunny and pleasant. Isn't that pleasant? Low 80s. Tomorrow, increasing clouds and more humid, lands in the mid to upper 80s.
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1: 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Olivia Rodrigo again. I love Olivia Rodrigo. That new album is stellar, top to bottom. This is called Stupid Song off that album. And it's not a stupid song, okay?

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What's up? Happy Tuesday. I'm Will, producer Will from the Smiley Morning Show. 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

Yeah, what's up? It's Will, 99.5 ZPL. I'm done for the day. Crash is in here next. He has your next chance at that Harry Styles flyaway at 6 p.m., plus a bunch of other prizes on his show, so stick around for him. And then tomorrow, I'll be back on the morning show, Smiley Morning Show. The Secret Sound at 7:30 is worth $150. We've got Kesha tickets and Miles Smith tickets, all sorts of things. All right, see you tomorrow. Love you.

We are full of tickets, seriously. Because, I mean, we're 99.5 ZPL. Your tickets to see Kesha and Ruoff this Sunday. They're rolling out this hour. 3:30. Meet me here. You could be going to Kesha from ZPL.

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0: 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Partly cloudy for your wonderful Wednesday. 15% chance of rain. 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
0: What you doing right now?
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0: And you're winning Kesha tickets because you're caller number 9.
1: Yeah!
0: You go check out the show, Ruoff, on Sunday. Which song you looking out for?
1: Oh, man, I don't even know anymore. I love all her

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0: No rain tonight. I like that. Low around 60. Coming up tomorrow, high around 85. Partly cloudy with a 15% chance of rain. Not too bad for Wonderful Wednesday.
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1: 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How about that?
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Tickets to the Together Together Tour, we got that as well. 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

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Did you hear Smiley's secret sound this morning? We did not get a winner, so that means it's back tomorrow morning, and it's worth a whopping $150, so you could be collecting a nice little jackpot on your way to work tomorrow. Wonderful Wednesday could start off very wonderful, courtesy of the Smiley Morning Show.

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0: 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Coming up tomorrow, we got a high around 85, partly cloudy skies, with like a 20% chance of rain. Not too bad.
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7: Yeah, an absolutely sad day. 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
2: It's Nightly with Jade and Tyler, and here is what we know so far. Dolly Parton passed peacefully in Nashville today at 80 years old. Her family confirmed the news, and no cause has been released.
3: Yeah, her nephew, Brian Seaver, who also helped protect Dolly as a member of her security team, he shared these words about the woman his family knew beyond the rhinestones and the spotlight.
4: My name is Brian Seaver, son of Cassie Parton, and I'm representing the Parton and Owens family today, announcing the passing of my Aunt Dolly Rebecca Parton Dean, sister, sis, Aunt Granny to one generation and Gigi to the next. This video announcement is something Dolly asked of me years ago before I fully absorbed it as a future reality. As her head of security for more than two decades, a role my father Larry held before me, I have imagined the heaviness of this moment but haven't truly felt it until now. It is an honor that is mixed with absolute pride and great sadness. But sadness lies with us, not with Dolly. Dolly has lived in the light and is in the arms of Jesus, surely met by Carl, her parents and countless others who have watched her and longed for her to meet them in the heavens.
3: I mean, she seemed invincible, didn't she?
2: Absolutely. I love me some Dolly, and I'm so sad. One of my favorite random Dolly memories is when she was playing like almost an instrument from her acrylic nails. Such a diva in every way. And she once said that she felt closest to God when she was writing music, which her nephew just mentioned here. That faith seemed to shape the way she lived. You know, her gifts weren't just hers. She wanted to share them. She knew they were meant to be shared.
3: Yeah, she created the Imagination Library in honor of her father, who never learned to read or write. What started in one Tennessee county grew into a worldwide program gifting millions of free books every month.
2: She also had put money directly into the hands of families after the Smoky Mountain wildfires and donated $1 million to Vanderbilt Research that helped fund the development of the Moderna vaccine.
3: Dolly didn't just talk about kindness. She built ways for it to keep working long after she left the room. One of my greatest experiences as a child was attending Dolly World. It's such a great time. You got to think there's definitely going to be a lot of visitors to Dolly World coming up soon.
2: Definitely. And didn't you just tell us about the hotel that they were building in, I think, Nashville?
3: Yeah, it's a whole complex. So there's got to be, and there will be, a lot of memories shared there. Look forward to visiting it.
0: The world is mourning the loss of the legendary singer, songwriter, and entertainer, Dolly Parton, who has died at the age of 80.
5: I think of myself as an artist, but it never takes away from who I am as a person.
0: Born in 1946 in Tennessee, Dolly grew up the fourth of 12 children in a poor farming community, turning songs born from hardship into some of the most beloved music ever written.
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0: A member of the Country Music Hall of Fame and Rock and Roll Hall of Fame, Dolly won 11 Grammys, sold more than 100 million records, and became a successful actress, businesswoman, and philanthropist. We remember Dolly Parton.
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9: 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It appears by its own numbers, the U.S. government seems insolvent. It's reported that the Treasury shows about $6 trillion in assets and over $47 trillion in liabilities. Add it all up, and it looks like the U.S. owes more than $130 trillion it doesn't have. 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

0: A sign of the times is the name that your parents chose to give you. Tyler, is there a story behind your name?
1: No, my middle name, yes. My grandpa was named James, and that is my middle name. So, yes, technically.
0: I feel you. My dad was like a super soap opera fanatic. Still is. He loves a good soap. But that's where my sister, Kendall, and I, Jade, got our names from. And it's just funny, because even like with our millennial core group of people, we had so many Ashleys, Katie.
1: Mike, Brad.
0: All of that. But today, I'm wondering, you know, I'm not hearing a lot of the newborns have those names, and I'm like, what are the mamas choosing, and where are they choosing from?
1: Well, apparently there's an emerging trend of naming kids after weapons from Call of Duty.
0: What? Wait a minute. What are we doing?
1: Gunner, Wesson, Shooter, Trigger, Blade, Cannon, Remington, Beretta, Cutter, and Dagger.
0: Beretta is horrible. I'm not gonna lie, some of those names go hard, but Shooter, not a nickname, but the actual certificate says Shooter, is wild work, because you know, they kind of say that you rise to the occasion of your name. Like, we walk in that identity through the world. I don't want to know who these kids are going to be in the future, Tyler, because it ain't good. Unless they're like a running back or a quarterback.
1: That's why in Happy Gilmore, the crazy golfer guy who tried to scam anybody, his name was Shooter. Shooter McGavin.
0: See?

0: 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Nightly with Jade and Tyler.
1: I don't know about you and how you were raised, Jade, but like my family, I remember one of the biggest things was use your manners while eating dinner or being a guest in somebody's house. At a very, very young age, I learned that.
2: Etiquette is a lost art. My mama didn't even have to say anything. She would just give me that look and that underbite, and I knew she meant business, and I did not want the belt.
1: There was an etiquette expert.
2: Yeah, bring that list out. We need a recap.
1: You shouldn't make yourself at home in somebody else's place. Like, don't put feet on the, you know, the coffee table or the sofa. Be respectful.
2: For sure. I agree with that one. I remember one of my homegirls came over to the house, and she was rubbing her sweaty feet on one of our, like, decorative pillows, and I'm just like, oh, my mom is cutting you with her eyes right now.
1: Don't ever bring a surprise guest. That's not a good look if you're invited over.
2: No plus ones, please.
1: Yeah, follow the shoes rule. Taking them off, you know, whatever they decide. You should always do that. Don't feed the dog without asking. That's a big one. And we've had this story where I've kicked a girl out of my house for, you know, trying to feed my dog hot Cheetos.
2: She was drunk. She thought she knew what the dog wanted.
1: Don't show up empty-handed. Like, if you're at a party, you know, you got to bring something. Whether, you know, it's a dessert, a bottle of wine, flowers, anything simple. Doesn't have to be too crazy.
2: Your presence is not enough, especially when you're going back for a second plate. What did you contribute?
1: I do have some friends that do this. This is my biggest pet peeve. You got to know when to leave. Don't overstay. I remember there was a Super Bowl, and I apologize if he's listening right now because he's one of my best friends. But the Super Bowl got over like, you know, 7-8. We were drinking all day, food. I was tired. I had to work up in the next morning, and it was like 9-10 o'clock. He was still there, and I'm like, bro, I think I'm gonna go to bed.
2: What is the proper way to kick somebody out your house and say get the F out? What do you say?
1: I'm like, I gotta get up early, man. I gotta get to bed. So, all right.
2: And if it's not late and you can't use that, all of a sudden you got somewhere to be.
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1: I mean, honestly, Drake, same. I'm an Ella fella. Ella Langley, choosing Texas. It's on Nightly with Jaden Tyler. Just when